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5: 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Pass in the kitchen till the morning light. 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

0: Broadcasting from the tippy top of the Flower Mound, deep in the heart of Northern Ireland. 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
1: From the Sky News Centre at 4, the Home Secretary is reportedly among those calling on the Prime Minister to resign. Sources say Shabana Mahmood is urging Sir Keir Starmer to step down following a disappointing set of election results. More than 70 of his own MPs have publicly called for him to step aside. Yesterday he said he would stay in post and prove his doubters wrong. Our deputy political editor Sam Coates says this is a notable development.
2: The fact that she has decided to be amongst those leading the cabinet charge saying that Keir Starmer's time is basically up in number 10 is hugely, hugely significant.
1: The UK Health Security Agency says it's very encouraging that 20 British nationals self-isolating in a UK hospital are asymptomatic and testing negative for hantavirus. The head of the World Health Organization says it's not another COVID. The US president says the ceasefire with Iran is very fragile after rejecting the latest set of peace proposals put forward by Tehran. Donald Trump's expected to use a trip to China this week to urge President Xi Jinping to put pressure on Iran. A man's been charged with 5 counts of attempted murder after a car hit pedestrians in Nottinghamshire. One person remains in a life-threatening condition following the collision in Arnold in the early hours of Saturday morning. Tottenham missed a chance to take a big step towards Premier League safety as they were held to a 1-1 draw by Leeds United. Matthias Tell put the hosts ahead in North London, but he later conceded a penalty that Dominic Calvert-Lewin converted. Spurs sit 2 points clear of West Ham, and boss Roberto De Zerbi says it's still another step towards a survival target.
3: When you fight for the relegation, you have to stay stronger, not with the legs, but with the head. And to push until the end. And also, if we win today, it's not finished yet.
1: And Britain's driving test booking rules are changing from today. Only learners are now allowed to book and manage tests. That's the latest. I'm Stevie Shillinglaw.
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0: Broadcasting from the tippy top of the Flower Mound, deep in the heart of Northern Ireland. 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
1: From the Sky News Centre at 5, the Prime Minister will chair a cabinet meeting later this morning as more than 70 Labour MPs call for his resignation. Sir Keir Starmer is under increasing pressure to quit after a bruising set of election results last week. It's reported Home Secretary Shabana Mahmood is among those urging the PM to go after yesterday's reset speech failed to win over critics. Labour MP Charlotte Nicholls thinks the PM should put the country first.
2: What he hasn't had is the amount of domestic grip that is needed. A lot of us have had some misgivings for a while. We have wanted to give him that benefit of the doubt, but we have reached a point where actually the risk of him continuing in post is, I think, greater than the risk of him going.
1: None of the 20 British people who've returned to the UK from a cruise at the centre of a hantavirus outbreak are showing any symptoms of the virus. They're being monitored in a hospital on the Wirral along with a German national and a passenger from Japan. The UK and France will co-host a meeting of 40 defence ministers later as efforts to reopen the Strait of Hormuz continue. It comes as both Washington and Tehran rejected each other's peace proposals. Retail sales fell sharply in April as weak consumer confidence and the timing of Easter hit spending. Figures from the British Retail Consortium show sales down 3% compared with a year ago. Hull City kept their Premier League promotion hopes alive with a 2-0 win at Millwall in their Championship playoff semi. Boss Sergei Yakirovic felt his side were deserving of the victory.
3: Great feeling, amazing feeling. We were fantastic today because we knew today they will start very strong in the game, but we respond very well and we go to Wembley.
1: They will face Southampton or Middlesbrough at Wembley. And Tottenham missed the chance to take a big step towards Premier League safety as they were held to a 1-1 draw by Leeds United. Spurs now sit just 2 points clear of West Ham with two games each left to play. That's the latest. I'm Stevie Shillinglaw.
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1: From the Sky News Centre at 6. It's reported Home Secretary Shabana Mahmood has joined more than 70 Labour MPs in calling for the Prime Minister to resign. Four junior members of the government have quit after losing confidence in Sir Keir Starmer's leadership. Speaking yesterday, he was defiant.
2: Yes, I acknowledge the results are tough. Yes, I acknowledge that we've lost brilliant representatives across the United Kingdom. And I have a responsibility for that. But I also have a responsibility to deliver the change that we were elected and that we promised this country.
1: The PM will chair what's being described as a make-or-break cabinet meeting this morning. Last week's elections in Scotland, Wales and England saw Labour's share of the vote slump. Claire Ainslie is the PM's former director of policy.
3: It's not as if you get another leader and all of the problems that the country faces suddenly disappear. What we saw in the election last Thursday wasn't just that Labour lost votes to Reform. People started voting for multiple parties.
1: The UK Health Security Agency says 20 British nationals caught up in a hantavirus outbreak aren't showing symptoms and are testing negative. They're isolating at a hospital on the Wirral after arriving back in the UK. The UK and France will co-host a meeting involving 40 defence ministers later as efforts to reopen the Strait of Hormuz continue. Washington and Tehran both rejected each other's latest peace proposals. Morrisons and the NHS are putting cancer advice on own brand bath and shower gel bottles across the UK. The labels will urge shoppers to look out for signs including lumps and skin changes while washing. Tottenham conceded towards the end as they were held to a 1-1 draw by Leeds United in the Premier League. Spurs are now 2 points above third from bottom West Ham. And the rules for booking driving tests are changing today because of fears bots are creating huge backlogs. Now only learners will be allowed to book and manage tests. That's the latest. I'm Fada Silver.
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7: In the Premier League, Arsenal claimed 3 vital points in the title race, beating West Ham 1-0, but it wasn't without controversy after VAR overturned a late equaliser from the Hammers. Mikel Arteta feels the referee made the right decision.
8: I think it's very brave, but very consistent with what they've been talking about all season. So when I have to be critical, I have been, and today I have to praise them, at least for giving the option to a referee to decide away from the lights and the chaos, to give clarity to him to make the right call.
7: Elsewhere, Burnley drew 2-2 with Aston Villa, while Nottingham Forest and Newcastle also shared a 1-1 draw. Everton also settled for a 2-2 draw against Crystal Palace. In the Scottish Premiership, Celtic beat Rangers 3-1 in the Old Firm derby, moving within a point of leaders' hearts. After trailing early and levelling before half-time, Celtic pulled away in the second half. The result keeps the title race wide open with 2 games to go. And in boxing, Daniel Dubois says he's targeting a long reign after stopping Fabio Wardley in the 11th round of their heavyweight clash in Manchester. A rematch is already on the table after what's being called a thrilling all-British fight.
0: Wild Country. Sport.
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4: On a warm summer's evening, on a train bound for nowhere, I met up with a gambler. 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
2: weather. A mixture of some good sunshine, however, some cloudy conditions for some. Feeling mild with highs of 13. Overnight tonight, dry with lows down to 7.

0: Hello, I'm Jerry Byrne. 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
4: From the iMedia News Centre. A motorcyclist remains in a serious condition following a crash with a van in Ballymena on Saturday. The air ambulance was dispatched to the scene along with police and the ambulance service, and the injured man was taken to hospital. The PSNI said the van driver was uninjured in the collision. Officers are appealing to anybody with information or dashcam footage of the incident to contact them. PSNI officers have stopped cars and handed out leaflets in Dunmurry after a £20,000 reward was offered for information about a car bomb attack on a police station. The force revisited the town near Belfast on Saturday night, exactly 2 weeks after they had to evacuate families, including young children, after they were alerted to an explosive. Detectives are continuing to investigate the incident, and on Saturday

0: Saturday night spoke to drivers in the area as part of an appeal for information. In Belfast, investigations are continuing after disorder in parts of the city over the weekend, while police have appealed for information following attacks on officers in Londonderry involving petrol bombs and masonry. No serious injuries were reported, but officers say arrests are expected. And finally, motorists travelling through Newry, Portadown and Lurgan have been advised to allow extra time for journeys across the summer. With increased traffic expected on key routes with tourists.
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1: The stars were out in London for the BAFTA TV Awards, with Adolescence emerging as the night's big winner. Owen Cooper took Best Supporting Actor, followed by co-star Christine Tramarco winning Best Supporting Actress as the drama set the pace early. It went on to claim Best Limited Drama, completing a standout sweep. Elsewhere, the Celebrity Traitors won reality, while Amanda Land picked up scripted comedy. Former Corey star Ryan Thomas has paid tribute to reality TV star J. Cole, who died aged 35. Sharing their final message, Thomas described Hall as the coolest guy in the room and a close friend. Tributes continue to pour in across social media following his sudden death in Mallorca. And Pudsey Bear is set to speak for the first time in over 40 years as part of a BBC Children in Need campaign for Mental Health Awareness Week. The short film encourages kids to open up and reminds adults of the importance of listening. The campaign comes as new figures show many young people are still struggling to share their worries.
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2: In the Premier League, Arsenal claimed three vital points in the title race, beating West Ham 1-0, but it wasn't without controversy after VAR overturned a late equaliser from the Hammers. Mikel Arteta feels the referee made the right decision.
3: I think it's very brave, but very consistent with what they've been talking about all season. So when I have to be critical, I have been, and today I have to praise them, at least for giving the option to a referee to decide away from the lights and the chaos, to give clarity to him to make the right call.
2: Elsewhere, Burnley drew 2-2 with Aston Villa, while Nottingham Forest and Newcastle also shared a 1-1 draw. Everton also settled for a 2-2 draw against Crystal Palace. In the Scottish Premiership, Celtic beat Rangers 3-1 in the Old Firm derby, moving within a point of leaders' Hearts. After trailing early and levelling before half-time, Celtic pulled away in the second half. The result keeps the title race wide open with two games to go. And in boxing, Daniel Dubois says he's targeting a long reign after stopping Fabio Wardley in the 11th round of their heavyweight clash in Manchester. A rematch is already on the table after what's being called a thrilling all-British fight.
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2: The stars were out in London for the BAFTA TV Awards, with Adolescence emerging as the night's big winner. Owen Cooper took Best Supporting Actor, followed by co-star Christine Tramarco winning Best Supporting Actress as the drama set the pace early. It went on to claim Best Limited Drama, completing a standout sweep. Elsewhere, the Celebrity Treasures won reality, while Amanda Land picked up scripted comedy. Former Corey star Ryan Thomas has paid tribute to reality TV star J. Cole, who died aged 35. Sharing their final message, Thomas described Hall as the coolest guy in the room and a close friend. Tributes continue to pour in across social media following his sudden death in Mallorca. And Pudsey Bear is set to speak for the first time in over 40 years as part of a BBC Children in Need campaign for Mental Health Awareness Week. The short film encourages kids to open up and reminds adults of the importance of listening. The campaign comes as new figures show many young people are still struggling to share their worries.
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4: From the iMedia News Centre, a motorcyclist remains in a serious condition following a crash with a van in Ballymena on Saturday. The air ambulance was dispatched to the scene along with police and the ambulance service, and the injured man was taken to hospital. The PSNI said the van driver was uninjured in the collision. Officers are appealing to anybody with information or dashcam footage of the incident to contact them. PSNI officers have stopped cars and handed out leaflets in Dunmurry after a £20,000 reward was offered for information about a car bomb attack on a police station. The force revisited the town near Belfast on Saturday night, exactly 2 weeks after they had to evacuate families, including young children, after they were alerted to an explosive. Detectives are continuing to investigate the incident and on Saturday night spoke to drivers in the area as part of an appeal for information. In Belfast, investigations are continuing after disorder in parts of the city over the weekend, while police have appealed for information following attacks on officers in Londonderry involving petrol bombs and masonry. No serious injuries were reported, but officers say arrests are expected. And finally, motorists travelling through Newry, Portadown and Lurgan have been advised to allow extra time for journeys across the summer. With increased traffic expected on key routes with tourists...
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A mixture of some good sunshine, however, some cloudy conditions for some. Feeling mild with highs of 13. Overnight tonight, dry with lows down to 7.

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3: According to a new report, Britain could lose more than 160,000 jobs this year as the impact of the Iran conflict hits the economy. Lower income regions are expected to be the worst affected, with rising energy costs and supply disruption putting pressure on key industries. Forecasters warn the jobs market is set to weaken. We could be £3,500 better off over the next decade by using banking app alerts and budgeting tools. Research suggests digital prompts could help people better manage bills, debt and savings. But banks say there's a fine line between offering helpful advice and becoming too intrusive. And dads are set for a bigger treat this year, with people spending around £15 more on Father's Day than on Mother's Day. The survey by My Voucher Codes found that alcohol and food are the most popular purchases among those buying gifts for their fathers and stepfathers to mark Father's Day on June 21st. Not all gifts hit the mark, though. For fathers, jewellery is the least popular gift, with 17% naming it as their least preferred option.
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0: Broadcasting from the tippy top of the Flower Mound, deep in the heart of Northern Ireland. This is Wild Country, part of the iMedia Broadcasting Group. 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
1: From the Sky News Centre at 8, the Prime Minister is meeting his top team in about an hour and a half for a cabinet meeting crucial to his future. Some of his ministers want him to quit, but others are reportedly preparing to tell Sir Keir Starmer to lay out a plan for leaving. 74 of his own MPs no longer think he's up to the job following disastrous election results. Chief Secretary to the Prime Minister, Darren Jones, has been choosing his words carefully this morning.
2: Colleagues are asking the Prime Minister to consider different options in the future. And as I say, he rightfully is listening to them. It'd be wrong if he wasn't listening to them. Look, I'm not going to get ahead of any decision that the Prime Minister may or may not take. He was very clear yesterday that he will not be walking away.
1: Last week's elections in Scotland, Wales and England saw Labour's share collapse. Claire Ainslie is the PM's former director of policy.
3: It's not as if you get another leader and all of the problems that the country faces suddenly disappear. What we saw in the election last Thursday wasn't just that Labour lost votes to Reform. People started voting for multiple parties.
1: Meanwhile, there will be a vote later to see who will become the First Minister of Wales. Rhun Ap-Iorwerth, the leader of Plaid Cymru, is expected to get the job after his party won the most seats in the Welsh Parliament. In other news, passengers from the Hantavirus cruise ship will stay at a hospital on the Wirral while they have clinical and public health assessments. They're being asked to isolate for up to 45 days by authorities. Iran's warning the US that its armed forces are ready to respond to any aggression. The American president has said the ceasefire between the two is on life support. And in sport, Tottenham conceded towards the end as they were held to a 1-1 draw by Leeds United in the Premier League. Spurs are now 2 points above third from bottom West Ham with 2 games left. That's the latest. I'm Faye De Silva.
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0: 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Sport.
7: In the Premier League, Arsenal claimed 3 vital points in the title race, beating West Ham 1-0, but it wasn't without controversy after VAR overturned a late equaliser from the Hammers. Mikel Arteta feels the referee made the right decision.
8: I think it's very brave, but very consistent with what they've been talking about all season. So when I have to be critical, I have been, and today I have to praise them, at least for giving the option to a referee to decide away from the light and the chaos, to give clarity to him to make the right call.
7: Elsewhere, Burnley drew 2-2 with Aston Villa, while Nottingham Forest and Newcastle also shared a 1-1 draw. Everton also settled for a 2-2 draw against Crystal Palace. In the Scottish Premiership, Celtic beat Rangers 3-1 in the Old Firm derby, moving within a point of leaders' Hearts. After trailing early and levelling before half-time, Celtic pulled away in the second half. The result keeps the title race wide open with 2 games to go. And in boxing, Daniel Dubois says he's targeting a long reign after stopping Fabio Wardley in the 11th round of their heavyweight clash in Manchester. A rematch is already on the table after what's being called a thrilling all-British fight.
0: Wild Country. Sport.
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2: Showers continuing as we head into this evening with overnight lows down to 6 degrees. For tomorrow, another day of sunshine and some heavy showers, highs of 13.
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3: From the iMedia News Centre, firefighters have put out a blaze at a waste recycling site outside of Belfast almost 24 hours after it started. Crews were sent to the incident on the Hillsborough Road at around 8:45 on Sunday. Large plumes of black smoke could be seen from miles around. At the height of the blaze, around 80 crew members were involved. The Northern Ireland Fire and Rescue Service advised people living nearby to keep windows and doors closed and asked members of the public to avoid the area. They said that 10 pumps, an aerial appliance and a high-volume pump were deployed on Sunday. A specialist rescue team and two water tanks were also at the scene. Firefighters battled the blaze throughout the night and finally got it under control. A motorcyclist remains in a serious condition following a crash with a van in Ballymena on Saturday. The air ambulance was dispatched to the scene along with police and the ambulance service, and an injured man was taken to hospital. The PSNI said the van driver was uninjured in the collision. Officers are appealing for anybody with information or dashcam footage of the incident to contact them. And the PSNI has said that two fast food restaurants in East Belfast had to close on Saturday because of disorder caused by large groups of young people. One of the restaurants had a window smashed, and the force had to ask parents to speak to their children so that they did not get involved in dangerous behaviour. In a statement, the PSNI said the planned parade in East Belfast largely passed off peacefully, but they had received a number of reports of antisocial behaviour and altercations around the event. That's the latest from the iMedia News Centre.
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1: The stars were out in London for the BAFTA TV Awards, with Adolescence emerging as the night's big winner. Owen Cooper took Best Supporting Actor, followed by co-star Christine Tramarco winning Best Supporting Actress as the drama set the pace early. It went on to claim Best Limited Drama, completing a standout sweep. Elsewhere, the Celebrity Traitors won reality, while Amanda Land picked up scripted comedy. Former Corrie star Ryan Thomas has paid tribute to reality TV star Jay Cole, who died aged 35. Sharing their final message, Thomas described Hall as the coolest guy in the room and a close friend. Tributes continue to pour in across social media following his sudden death in Mallorca. And Pudsey Bear is set to speak for the first time in over 40 years as part of a BBC Children in Need campaign for Mental Health Awareness Week. The short film encourages kids to open up and reminds adults of the importance of listening. The campaign comes as new figures show many young people are still struggling to share their worries.
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2: In the Premier League, Arsenal claimed three vital points in the title race, beating West Ham 1-0, but it wasn't without controversy after VAR overturned a late equaliser from the Hammers. Mikel Arteta feels the referee made the right decision.
3: I think it's very brave, but very consistent with what they've been talking about all season. So when I have to be critical, I have been, and today I have to praise them, at least for giving the option to a referee to decide away from the lights and the chaos, to give clarity to him to make the right call.
2: Elsewhere, Burnley drew 2-2 with Aston Villa, while Nottingham Forest and Newcastle also shared a 1-1 draw. Everton also settled for a 2-2 draw against Crystal Palace. In the Scottish Premiership, Celtic beat Rangers 3-1 in the Old Firm derby, moving within a point of leaders' Hearts. After trailing early and levelling before half-time, Celtic pulled away in the second half. The result keeps the title race wide open with two games to go. And in boxing, Daniel Dubois says he's targeting a long reign after stopping Fabio Wardley in the 11th round of their heavyweight clash in Manchester. A rematch is already on the table after what's being called a thrilling all-British fight.
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1: The stars were out in London for the BAFTA TV Awards, with Adolescence emerging as the night's big winner. Owen Cooper took Best Supporting Actor, followed by co-star Christine Tramarco winning Best Supporting Actress as the drama set the pace early. It went on to claim Best Limited Drama, completing a standout sweep. Elsewhere, the Celebrity Traitors won reality, while Amanda Land picked up scripted comedy. Former Corey star Ryan Thomas has paid tribute to reality TV star J. Cole, who died aged 35. Sharing their final message, Thomas described Hall as the coolest guy in the room and a close friend. Tributes continue to pour in across social media following his sudden death in Mallorca. And Pudsey Bear is set to speak for the first time in over 40 years as part of a BBC Children in Need campaign for Mental Health Awareness Week. The short film encourages kids to open up and reminds adults of the importance of listening. The campaign comes as new figures show many young people are still struggling to share their worries.
0: Wild Country Entertainment News in a Minute.
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4: From the iMedia News Centre, firefighters have put out a blaze at a waste recycling site outside of Belfast almost 24 hours after it started. Crews were sent to the incident on the Hillsborough Road at around 8:45 on Sunday. Large plumes of black smoke could be seen from miles around. At the height of the blaze, around 80 crew members were involved. The Northern Ireland Fire and Rescue Service advised people living nearby to keep windows and doors closed and asked members of the public to avoid the area. They said that 10 pumps, an aerial appliance and a high-volume pump were deployed on Sunday. A specialist rescue team and two water tanks were also at the scene. Firefighters battled the blaze throughout the night and finally got it under control. A motorcyclist remains in a serious condition following a crash with a van in Ballymena on Saturday. The air ambulance was dispatched to the scene along with police and the ambulance service, and an injured man was taken to hospital. The PSNI said the van driver was uninjured in the collision. Officers are appealing for anybody with information or dashcam footage of the incident to contact them. And the PSNI has said that two fast food restaurants in East Belfast had to close on Saturday because of disorder caused by large groups of young people. One of the restaurants had a window smashed, and the force had to ask parents to speak to their children so that they did not get involved in dangerous behaviour. In a statement, the PSNI said the planned parade in East Belfast largely passed off peacefully, but they had received a number of reports of antisocial behaviour and altercations around the event. That's the latest from the iMedia News Centre.
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showers continuing as we head into this evening with overnight lows down to 6 degrees. For tomorrow, another day of sunshine and some heavy showers, highs of 13.

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4: According to a new report, Britain could lose more than 160,000 jobs this year as the impact of the Iran conflict hits the economy. Lower income regions are expected to be the worst affected, with rising energy costs and supply disruption putting pressure on key industries. Forecasters warn the jobs market is set to weaken. We could be £3,500 better off over the next decade by using banking app alerts and budgeting tools. Research suggests digital prompts could help people better manage bills, debt and savings. But banks say there's a fine line between offering helpful advice and becoming too intrusive. And dads are set for a bigger treat this year, with people spending around £15 more on Father's Day than on Mother's Day. A survey by My Voucher Codes found that alcohol and food are the most popular purchases among those buying gifts for their fathers and stepfathers to mark Father's Day on June 21st. Not all gifts hit the mark, though. For fathers, jewellery is the least popular gift, with 17% naming it as their least preferred option.
3: Wild Country Business News Update.
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3: Centre at 9. The Prime Minister is a half hour or so away from talks with his top team, which could decide his future in the job. Sir Keir Starmer has his weekly cabinet meeting with ministers split on his future.
4: Did the Prime Minister resign, Mr. Lammy? Is it over for Keir Starmer?
5: Is it all over, Mr.
4: Will you ask him to step down, Mr. Lammy?
3: That's reporters shouting questions at the deputy PM in Downing Street earlier. Some ministers want him to resign along with 74 of his backbench MPs. Speaking yesterday, Sir Keir Starmer remained defiant.
6: Yes, I acknowledge the results are tough. Yes, I acknowledge that we've lost brilliant representatives across the United Kingdom. And I have a responsibility for that. But I also have a responsibility to deliver the change that we were elected and that we promised this country.
3: But that speech and last week's dismal election results didn't dampen speculation. The Home Secretary is reportedly one of those who says the PM should announce a plan for stepping down. Here's our Deputy Political Editor, Sam Coates.
7: The fact that she has decided to be amongst those leading the Cabinet charge, saying that Keir Starmer's time is basically up in number 10, is hugely, hugely significant.
3: Elsewhere, a man's been charged over an attack at a former synagogue in East London. The 45-year-old's accused of arson with intent to endanger life in Whitechapel in Tower Hamlets a week ago. Morrison's and the NHS are putting cancer advice on own brand bath and shower gel bottles across the UK. The labels will urge shoppers to look out for signs, including lumps while washing. Tottenham missed the chance to take a big step towards Premier League safety as they were held to a 1-1 draw by Leeds United. Spurs sit 2 points clear of West Ham. And from today, only learners are able to book a car driving test in Great Britain. It's hoped it will make it harder for bots to quickly snap up slots. That's the latest. I'm Faye De Silva.
1: Live from the top of Northern Ireland, we are Wild Country. 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
9: From the iMedia News Centre, firefighters have put out a blaze at a waste recycling site outside of Belfast almost 24 hours after it started. Crews were sent to the incident on the Hillsborough Road at around 8:45 on Sunday. Large plumes of black smoke could be seen from miles around. At the height of the blaze, around 80 crew members were involved. The Northern Ireland Fire and Rescue Service advised people living nearby to keep windows and doors closed and asked members of the public to avoid the area. They said that 10 pumps, an aerial appliance and a high-volume pump were deployed on Sunday. A specialist rescue team and two water tanks were also at the scene. Firefighters battled the blaze throughout the night and finally got it under control. A motorcyclist remains in a serious condition following a crash with a van in Ballymena on Saturday. The air ambulance was dispatched to the scene along with police and the ambulance service, and an injured man was taken to hospital. The PSNI said the van driver was uninjured in the collision. Officers are appealing for anybody with information or dashcam footage of the incident to contact them. And the PSNI has said that two fast food restaurants in East Belfast had to close on Saturday because of disorder caused by large groups of young people. One of the restaurants had a window smashed, and the force had to ask parents to speak to their children so that they did not get involved in dangerous behaviour. In a statement, the PSNI said the planned parade in East Belfast largely passed off peacefully, but they had received a number of reports of antisocial behaviour and altercations around the event. That's the latest from the iMedia News Centre.
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2: In the Premier League, Arsenal claimed three vital points in the title race, beating West Ham 1-0, but it wasn't without controversy after VAR overturned a late equaliser from the Hammers. Mikel Arteta feels the referee made the right decision.
5: I think it's very brave, but very consistent with what they've been talking about all season. So when I have to be critical, I have been, and today I have to praise them, at least for giving the option to a referee to decide away from the lights and the chaos, to give clarity to him to make the right call.
2: Elsewhere, Burnley drew 2-2 with Aston Villa, while Nottingham Forest and Newcastle also shared a 1-1 draw. Everton also settled for a 2-2 draw against Crystal Palace. In the Scottish Premiership, Celtic beat Rangers 3-1 in the Old Firm derby, moving within a point of leader's Hearts. After trailing early and levelling before half-time, Celtic pulled away in the second half. The result keeps the title race wide open with two games to go. And in boxing, Daniel Dubois says he's targeting a long reign after stopping Fabio Wardley in the 11th round of their heavyweight clash in Manchester. A rematch is already on the table after what's being called a thrilling all-British fight.
1: Wild Country Sport.
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1: Showers continuing as we head into this evening with overnight lows down to 6 degrees. For tomorrow, another day of sunshine and some heavy showers, highs of 13.

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6: The stars were out in London for the BAFTA TV Awards, with Adolescence emerging as the night's big winner. Owen Cooper took Best Supporting Actor, followed by co-star Christine Tramarco winning Best Supporting Actress as the drama set the pace early. It went on to claim Best Limited Drama, completing a standout sweep. Elsewhere, the Celebrity Treasures won reality, while Amanda Land picked up scripted comedy. Former Corey star Ryan Thomas has paid tribute to reality TV star J. Cole, who died aged 35. Sharing their final message, Thomas described Hall as the coolest guy in the room and a close friend. Tributes continue to pour in across social media following his sudden death in Mallorca. And Pudsey Bear is set to speak for the first time in over 40 years as part of a BBC Children in Need campaign for Mental Health Awareness Week. The short film encourages kids to open up and reminds adults of the importance of listening. The campaign comes as new figures show many young people are still struggling to share their worries.
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3: From the iMedia News Centre, firefighters have put out a blaze at a waste recycling site outside of Belfast almost 24 hours after it started. Crews were sent to the incident on the Hillsborough Road at around 8:45 on Sunday. Large plumes of black smoke could be seen from miles around. At the height of the blaze, around 80 crew members were involved. The Northern Ireland Fire and Rescue Service advised people living nearby to keep windows and doors closed and asked members of the public to avoid the area. They said that 10 pumps, an aerial appliance and a high-volume pump were deployed on Sunday. A specialist rescue team and two water tanks were also at the scene. Firefighters battled the blaze throughout the night and finally got it under control. A motorcyclist remains in a serious condition following a crash with a van in Ballymena on Saturday. The air ambulance was dispatched to the scene along with police and the ambulance service, and an injured man was taken to hospital. The PSNI said the van driver was uninjured in the collision. Officers are appealing for anybody with information or dashcam footage of the incident to contact them. And the PSNI has said that two fast food restaurants in East Belfast had to close on Saturday because of disorder caused by large groups of young people. One of the restaurants had a window smashed, and the force had to ask parents to speak to their children so that they did not get involved in dangerous behaviour. In a statement, the PSNI said the planned parade in East Belfast largely passed off peacefully, but they had received a number of reports of antisocial behaviour and altercations around the event. That's the latest from the iMedia News Centre.
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5: In the Premier League, Arsenal claimed three vital points in the title race, beating West Ham 1-0, but it wasn't without controversy after VAR overturned a late equaliser from the Hammers. Mikel Arteta feels the referee made the right decision.
6: I think it's very brave, but very consistent with what they've been talking about all season. So when I have to be critical, I have been, and today I have to praise them, at least for giving the option to a referee to decide away from the lights and the chaos, to give clarity to him to make the right call.
5: Elsewhere, Burnley drew 2-2 with Aston Villa, while Nottingham Forest and Newcastle also shared a 1-1 draw. Everton also settled for a 2-2 draw against Crystal Palace. In the Scottish Premiership, Celtic beat Rangers 3-1 in the Old Firm derby, moving within a point of leaders' Hearts. After training early and levelling before half-time, Celtic pulled away in the second half. The result keeps the title race wide open with two games to go. And in boxing, Daniel Dubois says he's targeting a long reign after stopping Fabio Wardley in the 11th round of their heavyweight clash in Manchester. A rematch is already on the table after what's being called a thrilling all-British fight.
1: Wild Country. Sport.
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2: According to a new report, Britain could lose more than 160,000 jobs this year as the impact of the Iran conflict hits the economy. Lower income regions are expected to be the worst affected, with rising energy costs and supply disruption putting pressure on key industries. Forecasters warn the jobs market is set to weaken. We could be £3,500 better off over the next decade by using banking app alerts and budgeting tools. Research suggests digital prompts could help people better manage bills, debt and savings. But banks say there's a fine line between offering helpful advice and becoming too intrusive. And dads are set for a bigger treat this year, with people spending around £15 more on Father's Day than on Mother's Day. The survey by My Voucher Codes found that alcohol and food are the most popular purchases among those buying gifts for their fathers and stepfathers to mark Father's Day on June 21st. Not all gifts hit the mark, though. For fathers, jewellery is the least popular gift, with 17% naming it as their least preferred option.
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6: From the Sky News Centre at 11. The Prime Minister says he's staying put and his allies in his top team are backing him.
7: The Labour Party has a process for triggering a leadership election. That has not happened, so we all intend to get on with our jobs, and that's what I'm going to do.
6: That's Housing Secretary Steve Reid, who was the first to emerge from a cabinet meeting in Number 10, during which Sir Keir Starmer resisted calls for him to quit. He insists he does take responsibility for last week's election results, but says the country expects us to get on with governing. The PMs held his weekly meeting this morning, and some had reportedly told him yesterday that he needed to set out a timeline for leaving. But as ministers left, those who back him were happy to talk to reporters. His Business Secretary Peter Kyle.
8: Nothing has been triggered. I'm about to go off to Brussels to continue working with Brussels to deepen the relationship, to benefit Britain. We are working hard on the big issues that are facing the country, and Keir is showing really steadfast leadership.
6: Nearly 80 of the PM's MPs now want him to step aside. Meata Fambule's become the first minister to resign over the issue. She has a community's brief. Our political editor Beth Rigby has her statements.
9: She says whilst progress has been made, we've not acted with the vision, pace, ambition that our mandate for change demands. And she says, you, Prime Minister, have lost the trust and confidence of the public.
6: James Lyons is Sir Keir Starmer's former director of communications at Downing Street.
10: It's felt increasingly inevitable over the last 24, 12 hours that he will either have to decide to go with some kind of agency over his own timing and the manner of his departure, or that's going to be decided for him.
6: And political instability is having an impact on the financial markets too. Sterling fell against the US dollar. That's the latest. I'm Fada Silver.
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14: From the iMedia News Centre, firefighters have put out a blaze at a waste recycling site outside of Belfast almost 24 hours after it started. Crews were sent to the incident on the Hillsborough Road at around 8:45 on Sunday. Large plumes of black smoke could be seen from miles around. At the height of the blaze, around 80 crew members were involved. The Northern Ireland Fire and Rescue Service advised people living nearby to keep windows and doors closed and asked members of the public to avoid the area. They said that 10 pumps, an aerial appliance and a high-volume pump were deployed on Sunday. A specialist rescue team and two water tanks were also at the scene. Firefighters battled the blaze throughout the night and finally got it under control. A motorcyclist remains in a serious condition following a crash with a van in Ballymena on Saturday. The air ambulance was dispatched to the scene along with police and the ambulance service, and an injured man was taken to hospital. The PSNI said the van driver was uninjured in the collision. Officers are appealing for anybody with information or dashcam footage of the incident to contact them. And the PSNI has said that two fast food restaurants in East Belfast had to close on Saturday because of disorder caused by large groups of young people. One of the restaurants had a window smashed, and the force had to ask parents to speak to their children so that they did not get involved in dangerous behaviour. In a statement, the PSNI said the planned parade in East Belfast largely passed off peacefully, but they had received a number of reports of antisocial behaviour and altercations around the event. That's the latest from the iMedia News Centre.
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0: showers continuing as we head into this evening with overnight lows down to 6 degrees. For tomorrow, another day of sunshine and some heavy showers, highs of 13.
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6: The stars were out in London for the BAFTA TV Awards, with Adolescence emerging as the night's big winner. Owen Cooper took Best Supporting Actor, followed by co-star Christine Tramarco winning Best Supporting Actress as the drama set the pace early. It went on to claim Best Limited Drama, completing a standout sweep. Elsewhere, the Celebrity Treasures won reality, while Amanda Land picked up scripted comedy. Former Corey star Ryan Thomas has paid tribute to reality TV star J. Cole, who died aged 35. Sharing their final message, Thomas described Hall as the coolest guy in the room and a close friend. Tributes continue to pour in across social media following his sudden death in Mallorca. And Pudsey Bear is set to speak for the first time in over 40 years as part of a BBC Children in Need campaign for Mental Health Awareness Week. The short film encourages kids to open up and reminds adults of the importance of listening. The campaign comes as new figures show many young people are still struggling to share their worries.
5: 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News in a minute.
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0: for the greatest country on earth. Tune in to Wild Country on DAB with me, Big O. Talk to you real soon. Yee-haw! If it's country, it's played right here on Wild.
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4: From the iMedia News Centre, firefighters have put out a blaze at a waste recycling site outside of Belfast almost 24 hours after it started. Crews were sent to the incident on the Hillsborough Road at around 8:45 on Sunday. Large plumes of black smoke could be seen from miles around. At the height of the blaze, around 80 crew members were involved. The Northern Ireland Fire and Rescue Service advised people living nearby to keep windows and doors closed and asked members of the public to avoid the area. They said that 10 pumps, an aerial appliance and a high-volume pump were deployed on Sunday. A specialist rescue team and two water tanks were also at the scene. Firefighters battled the blaze throughout the night and finally got it under control. A motorcyclist remains in a serious condition following a crash with a van in Ballymena on Saturday. The air ambulance was dispatched to the scene along with police and the ambulance service, and an injured man was taken to hospital. The PSNI said the van driver was uninjured in the collision. Officers are appealing for anybody with information or dashcam footage of the incident to contact them. And the PSNI has said that two fast food restaurants in East Belfast had to close on Saturday because of disorder caused by large groups of young people. One of the restaurants had a window smashed, and the force had to ask parents to speak to their children so that they did not get involved in dangerous behaviour. In a statement, the PSNI said the planned parade in East Belfast largely passed off peacefully, but they had received a number of reports of antisocial behaviour and altercations around the event. That's the latest from the iMedia News Centre.
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Showers continuing as we head into this evening with overnight lows down to 6 degrees. For tomorrow, another day of sunshine and some heavy showers, highs of 13.

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2: According to a new report, Britain could lose more than 160,000 jobs this year as the impact of the Iran conflict hits the economy. Lower income regions are expected to be the worst affected, with rising energy costs and supply disruption putting pressure on key industries. Forecasters warn the jobs market is set to weaken. We could be £3,500 better off over the next decade by using banking app alerts and budgeting tools. Research suggests digital prompts could help people better manage bills, debt and savings. But banks say there's a fine line between offering helpful advice and becoming too intrusive. And dads are set for a bigger treat this year, with people spending around £15 more on Father's Day than on Mother's Day. A survey by My Voucher Codes found that alcohol and food are the most popular purchases among those buying gifts for their fathers and stepfathers to mark Father's Day on June 21st. Not all gifts hit the mark though. For fathers, jewellery is the least popular gift, with 17% naming it as their least preferred option.
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6: This is Sunny Day, your moonshine DJ, saying welcome back to the second part of the show. And it's competition time. Yes, it's time now for our accumulator, which has been running now for the past 75 weeks and is now worth £9,000 to the person who gets it right. And this will be paid off to the winner at the rate of 50p a week. And I believe we have the first caller on the line. Hello?
7: Hello, Sammy.
6: It's sunny.
7: Is it? Well, you're lucky. It's pouring out of the heavens here. No. I had to go out and take all the whitening off the lane.
6: I mean, this is Sunny Day, your moonshine DJ. What's your name?
7: Aggie.
6: Aggie what?
7: That's right.
6: What's right?
7: Aggie what? That's my name. Spelled with two T's and a capital wobble boo.
6: Right. I've got that on, where are you ringing from, Aggie?
7: I'm ringing from the house here.
6: Yes, well, Aggie, if you're all set, here we go with our accumulator, so listen carefully. The song says it's 6 miles from Bangor to Donaghadee, but can you tell me how many miles it is from Donaghadee to Bangor?
7: Would that be if you're travelling by bus?
6: Aggie, you can travel by bus if you want to.
7: Well, you see, Sonny, that's just it. The bus doesn't come down our road anymore. They took the bus off last year.
6: Believe me, Aggie, that doesn't really matter.
7: That's what you think. I mean, you probably have a car. But I'm stuck in the house here, depending on one of the neighbours to give me a lift. Like, it's all right for you to talk, but if you had to do with...
6: No, what I mean is it doesn't matter as far as the question's concerned. You could travel by bike if you wanted to.
7: No, that wouldn't be any good. I haven't got a bike.
6: Aggie, forget about the bus. Forget about the bike. If you walked from Donaghadee to Bangor, how many miles would it be?
7: Lord help you with something. I couldn't walk from here to the bottom of the road.
6: Aggie, wait.
7: I'm killed with pains.
6: I know.
7: I've had more tablets. I've seen more doctors, but they couldn't do a thing for me.
6: Aggie, what am
7: I? I was even going over to Tregavon to see that wee woman who has the cure for the pains. She took them herself, and she's not fit to see anybody.
6: Aggie, how you travel has no bearing on how many miles it is from Donaghadee to Bangor.
7: Is it not?
6: No.
7: Yes. Well, we'll be seeing now.
6: Yes.
7: I'm just thinking. They run a minibus from Bangor every year for the senior citizens. Would it be all right if I went on that?
6: Oh, that'd be fine, Aggie. Just fine.
7: Would it make any difference who's driving the minibus?
6: Aggie, I don't see how the driver of a minibus can make any difference to the answer.
7: I just thought some of the drivers might know a shortcut.
6: I'm sorry, Aggie, but we're running out of time and I'll have to press you for an answer.
7: Yes, I see you,
6: Yes.
7: What was the question again?
6: The question is, how many miles is it from Donaghadee to Bangor?
7: Yes. I'll make a guess.
6: All right, make a guess.
7: Would it be 7?
6: Now, I'm afraid that's not the answer I have here in front of me, but thanks for calling, Aggie, and if you want to give us a ring...
7: Sonny, before you go, could I have a request?
6: Oh, you can surely, Aggie. What's the request?
7: I want to request my husband, Billy, not to bother coming home for his dinner.
6: Yes, well, now...
7: Because I've given him
6: all right,
7: to the dog.
6: Well, thanks.
8: I have no...
6: We don't do that sort of request now, Aggie. I'll have to cut you off there, but give us a call sometime again. Bye-bye for now, Aggie.
8: Bye-bye.
6: See you, Aggie.
8: W-I-L-T. On D-A.
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8: From the Sky News Centre at midday, Sir Keir Starmer's come out fighting. The Prime Minister's told his top team he's staying on in Downing Street and it's time to get on with governing the country. In an apparent coordinated operation, those who back Sir Keir Starmer came outside of a cabinet meeting one by one afterwards and told reporters they backed their boss. Here's Work and Pension Secretary Pat McFadden.
9: Did anyone publicly challenge him around the cabinet table?
10: They didn't. Many statements of support for the job that he's doing,
9: but
10: and that's where the public...
9: What about those who
11: don't want to? He'll carry on.
9: Can he hang on?
10: Prime Minister wants to carry on with his job, as he should, as the public will expect him to do.
8: But just minutes before that meeting, the First Minister resigned from his government, urging the PM to go. Around 80 of his MPs have also said they think he should resign following last week's disastrous election results. Baroness Jenny Chapman, Minister for International Development, said she was not surprised there was no direct challenge from a cabinet member. The Health Secretary, seen by many as the one most likely to challenge the PM, was there too, but ignored shouted questions from the media as he left.
9: Westreeton, did you call on Starmer to resign?
12: There we go. He's absolutely...
13: What did you tell the Prime Minister?
8: Meanwhile, Labour MP Charlotte Nicholls thinks the PM should be putting the country first.
14: What he hasn't had is the amount of domestic grip that is needed. A lot of us have had some misgivings for a while. We have wanted to give him that benefit of the doubt, but we have reached a point where actually the risk of him continuing in post is, I think, greater than the risk of him going.
8: And in other news, three-time Olympic medalist Katie Archibald has retired from professional cycling. She says she's fallen in love with her new career as a nurse. That's the latest. I'm Faye De Silva.
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20: From the iMedia News Centre, firefighters have put out a blaze at a waste recycling site outside of Belfast almost 24 hours after it started. Crews were sent to the incident on the Hillsborough Road at around 8:45 on Sunday. Large plumes of black smoke could be seen from miles around. At the height of the blaze, around 80 crew members were involved. The Northern Ireland Fire and Rescue Service advised people living nearby to keep windows and doors closed and asked members of the public to avoid the area. They said that 10 pumps, an aerial appliance and a high-volume pump were deployed on Sunday. A specialist rescue team and two water tanks were also at the scene. Firefighters battled the blaze throughout the night and finally got it under control. A motorcyclist remains in a serious condition following a crash with a van in Ballymena on Saturday. The air ambulance was dispatched to the scene along with police and the ambulance service, and an injured man was taken to hospital. The PSNI said the van driver was uninjured in the collision. Officers are appealing for anybody with information or dashcam footage of the incident to contact them. And the PSNI has said that two fast food restaurants in East Belfast had to close on Saturday because of disorder caused by large groups of young people. One of the restaurants had a window smashed, and the force had to ask parents to speak to their children so that they did not get involved in dangerous behaviour. In a statement, the PSNI said the planned parade in East Belfast largely passed off peacefully, but they had received a number of reports of antisocial behaviour and altercations around the event. That's the latest from the iMedia News Centre.
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24: In the Premier League, Arsenal claimed three vital points in the title race, beating West Ham 1-0, but it wasn't without controversy after VAR overturned a late equaliser from the Hammers. Mikel Arteta feels the referee made the right decision.
25: I think it's very brave, but very consistent with what they've been talking about all season. So when I have to be critical, I have been, and today I have to praise them, at least for giving the option to a referee to decide away from the lights and the chaos, to give clarity to him to make the right call.
24: Elsewhere, Burnley drew 2-2 with Aston Villa, while Nottingham Forest and Newcastle also shared a 1-1 draw. Everton also settled for a 2-2 draw against Crystal Palace. In the Scottish Premiership, Celtic beat Rangers 3-1 in the Old Firm derby, moving within a point of leader's Hearts. After trailing early and levelling before half-time, Celtic pulled away in the second half. The result keeps the title race wide open with two games to go. And in boxing, Daniel Dubois says he's targeting a long reign after stopping Fabio Wardley in the 11th round of their heavyweight clash in Manchester. A rematch is already on the table after what's being called a thrilling all-British fight.
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showers continuing as we head into this evening with overnight lows down to 6 degrees. For tomorrow, another day of sunshine and some heavy showers, highs of 13.

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6: The stars were out in London for the BAFTA TV Awards, with Adolescence emerging as the night's big winner. Owen Cooper took Best Supporting Actor, followed by co-star Christine Tramarco winning Best Supporting Actress as the drama set the pace early. It went on to claim Best Limited Drama, completing a standout sweep. Elsewhere, the Celebrity Treasures won reality, while Amanda Land picked up scripted comedy. Former Corey star Ryan Thomas has paid tribute to reality TV star Jay Cole, who died aged 35. Sharing their final message, Thomas described Hall as the coolest guy in the room and a close friend. Tributes continue to pour in across social media following his sudden death in Mallorca. And Pudsey Bear is set to speak for the first time in over 40 years as part of a BBC Children in Need campaign for Mental Health Awareness Week. The short film encourages kids to open up and reminds adults of the importance of listening. The campaign comes as new figures show many young people are still struggling to share their worries.
5: Wild Country Entertainment. News in a minute.
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3: From the iMedia News Centre, firefighters have put out a blaze at a waste recycling site outside of Belfast almost 24 hours after it started. Crews were sent to the incident on the Hillsborough Road at around 8:45 on Sunday. Large plumes of black smoke could be seen from miles around. At the height of the blaze, around 80 crew members were involved. The Northern Ireland Fire and Rescue Service advised people living nearby to keep windows and doors closed and asked members of the public to avoid the area. They said that 10 pumps, an aerial appliance and a high-volume pump were deployed on Sunday. A specialist rescue team and two water tanks were also at the scene. Firefighters battled the blaze throughout the night and finally got it under control. A motorcyclist remains in a serious condition following a crash with a van in Ballymena on Saturday. The air ambulance was dispatched to the scene along with police and the ambulance service, and an injured man was taken to hospital. The PSNI said the van driver was uninjured in the collision. Officers are appealing for anybody with information or dashcam footage of the incident to contact them. And the PSNI has said that two fast food restaurants in East Belfast had to close on Saturday because of disorder caused by large groups of young people. One of the restaurants had a window smashed, and the force had to ask parents to speak to their children so that they did not get involved in dangerous behaviour. In a statement, the PSNI said the planned parade in East Belfast largely passed off peacefully, but they had received a number of reports of antisocial behaviour and altercations around the event. That's the latest from the iMedia News Centre.
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5: In the Premier League, Arsenal claimed three vital points in the title race, beating West Ham 1-0, but it wasn't without controversy after VAR overturned a late equaliser from the Hammers. Mikel Arteta feels the referee made the right decision.
6: I think it's very brave, but very consistent with what they've been talking about all season. So when I have to be critical, I have been, and today I have to praise them, at least for giving the option to a referee to decide away from the lights and the chaos, to give clarity to him to make the right call.
5: Elsewhere, Burnley drew 2-2 with Aston Villa, while Nottingham Forest and Newcastle also shared a 1-1 draw. Everton also settled for a 2-2 draw against Crystal Palace. In the Scottish Premiership, Celtic beat Rangers 3-1 in the Old Firm derby, moving within a point of leaders' Hearts. After trailing early and levelling before half-time, Celtic pulled away in the second half. The result keeps the title race wide open with two games to go. And in boxing, Daniel Dubois says he's targeting a long reign after stopping Fabio Wardley in the 11th round of their heavyweight clash in Manchester. A rematch is already on the table after what's being called a thrilling all-British fight.
1: Wild Country. Sport.
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4: Woo!

showers continuing as we head into this evening with overnight lows down to 6 degrees. For tomorrow, another day of sunshine and some heavy showers, highs of 13.

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2: According to a new report, Britain could lose more than 160,000 jobs this year as the impact of the Iran conflict hits the economy. Lower income regions are expected to be the worst affected, with rising energy costs and supply disruption putting pressure on key industries. Forecasters warn the jobs market is set to weaken. We could be £3,500 better off over the next decade by using banking app alerts and budgeting tools. Research suggest digital prompts could help people better manage bills, debt and savings. But banks say there's a fine line between offering helpful advice and becoming too intrusive. And dads are set for a bigger treat this year, with people spending around £15 more on Father's Day than on Mother's Day. A survey by My Voucher Codes found that alcohol and food are the most popular purchases among those buying gifts for their fathers and stepfathers to mark Father's Day on June 21st. Not all gifts hit the mark though. For fathers, jewellery is the least popular gift, with 17% naming it as their least preferred option.
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0: Broadcasting from the tippy top of the Flower Mound, deep in the heart of Northern Ireland, this is Wild Country, part of the iMedia Broadcasting Group. 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
1: From the Sky News Centre at 1. Sir Keir Starmer's told his weekly cabinet meeting he will fight on as he defiantly ignores growing calls from within his Labour Party to go. But we're just hearing now that safeguarding minister Jess Phillips has resigned from government. The PM says there's a process to remove him and that hasn't been triggered. Following the crucial talks, a series of cabinet ministers came out publicly backing him. Top Starmer ally Steve Reid, who marched straight over to cameras to declare his support, said we all intend to get on with our jobs, while International Development Minister Baroness Chapman says she doesn't believe there'll be a leadership challenge.
2: He's in there really, really determined to do the job for the people of the country, the one that he was tasked with doing only 2 years ago, and he'll see that through.
1: Health Secretary Wes Streeting, considered by many as a potential challenger, avoided questions as he left Downing Street. Earlier, Meata Fambule became the first minister to resign over the issue. Our political editor Beth Rigby has her statement.
3: She says whilst progress has been made, we've not acted with the vision, pace, ambition that our mandate for change demands. And she says, you, Prime Minister, have lost the trust and confidence of the public.
1: Around 80 MPs have called for the PM to resign following last week's disastrous election results. Paulette Hamilton, the Labour MP for Birmingham Erdington, says the British people want change.
4: Sir Keir Starmer is somebody I personally like, but his likability on the doorstep has been terrible. People do not want him there. They don't trust him. They do not think he's the right person to take this forward.
1: Meanwhile, political instabilities had a knock-on effect on the markets too. Sterling fell against the US dollar and the euro. UK long-term borrowing costs have surged higher. That's the latest. I'm Fayda Silver.
0: Live from the top of Northern Ireland, we are Wild Country. 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
6: From the iMedia News Centre, firefighters have put out a blaze at a waste recycling site outside of Belfast almost 24 hours after it started. Crews were sent to the incident on the Hillsborough Road at around 8:45 on Sunday. Large plumes of black smoke could be seen from miles around. At the height of the blaze, around 80 crew members were involved. The Northern Ireland Fire and Rescue Service advised people living nearby to keep windows and doors closed and asked members of the public to avoid the area. They said that 10 pumps, an aerial appliance and a high-volume pump were deployed on Sunday. A specialist rescue team and two water tanks were also at the scene. Firefighters battled the blaze throughout the night and finally got it under control. A motorcyclist remains in a serious condition following a crash with a van in Ballymena on Saturday. The air ambulance was dispatched to the scene along with police and the ambulance service, and an injured man was taken to hospital. The PSNI said the van driver was uninjured in the collision. Officers are appealing for anybody with information or dashcam footage of the incident to contact them. And the PSNI has said that two fast food restaurants in East Belfast had to close on Saturday because of disorder caused by large groups of young people. One of the restaurants had a window smashed, and the force had to ask parents to speak to their children so that they did not get involved in dangerous behaviour. In a statement, the PSNI said the planned parade in East Belfast largely passed off peacefully, but they had received a number of reports of antisocial behaviour and altercations around the event. That's the latest from the iMedia News Centre.
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12: In the Premier League, Arsenal claimed three vital points in the title race, beating West Ham 1-0, but it wasn't without controversy after VAR overturned a late equaliser from the Hammers. Mikel Arteta feels the referee made the right decision.
13: I think it's very brave, but very consistent with what they've been talking about all season. So when I have to be critical, I have been, and today I have to praise them at least for giving the option to a referee to decide away from the lights and the chaos to give clarity to him to make the right call.
12: Elsewhere, Burnley drew 2-2 with Aston Villa, while Nottingham Forest and Newcastle also shared a 1-1 draw. Everton also settled for a 2-2 draw against Crystal Palace. In the Scottish Premiership, Celtic beat Rangers 3-1 in the Old Firm derby, moving within a point of leaders' Hearts. After trailing early and levelling before half-time, Celtic pulled away in the second half. The result keeps the title race wide open with 2 games to go. And in boxing, Daniel Dubois says he's targeting a long reign after stopping Fabio Wardley in the 11th round of their heavyweight clash in Manchester. A rematch is already on the table after what's being called a thrilling all-British fight.
0: Wild Country Sport.
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18: Living

A mixture of sunny spells, but also some showers as we head through today. Some of those could be heavy, highs of 14 degrees. Those showers continuing through this evening, lows of 6.

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1: The stars were out in London for the BAFTA TV Awards, with Adolescence emerging as the night's big winner. Owen Cooper took Best Supporting Actor, followed by co-star Christine Tremarco winning Best Supporting Actress as the drama set the pace early. It went on to claim Best Limited Drama, completing a standout sweep. Elsewhere, the Celebrity Traitors won reality, while Amanda Land

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3: In the Premier League, Arsenal claimed three vital points in the title race, beating West Ham 1-0, but it wasn't without controversy after VAR overturned a late equaliser from the Hammers. Mikel Arteta feels the referee made the right decision.
4: I think it's very brave, but very consistent with what they've been talking about all season. So when I had to be critical, I have been, and today I have to praise them, at least for giving the option to a referee to decide away from the lights and the chaos, to give clarity to him to make the right call.
3: Elsewhere, Burnley drew 2-2 with Aston Villa, while Nottingham Forest and Newcastle also shared a 1-1 draw. Everton also settled for a 2-2 draw against Crystal Palace. In the Scottish Premiership, Celtic beat Rangers 3-1 in the Old Firm derby, moving within a point of leaders' Hearts. After trailing early and levelling before half-time, Celtic pulled away in the second half. The result keeps the title race wide open with two games to go. And in boxing, Daniel Dubois says he's targeting a long reign after stopping Fabio Wardley in the 11th round of their heavyweight clash in Manchester. A rematch is already on the table after what's being called a thrilling all-British fight.
2: Wild Country Sport. Live from the top of Northern Ireland, we are Wild Country. 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
6: From the iMedia News Centre, firefighters have put out a blaze at a waste recycling site outside of Belfast almost 24 hours after it started. Crews were sent to the incident on the Hillsborough Road at around 8:45 on Sunday. Large plumes of black smoke could be seen from miles around. At the height of the blaze, around 80 crew members were involved. The Northern Ireland Fire and Rescue Service advised people living nearby to keep windows and doors closed and asked members of the public to avoid the area. They said that 10 pumps, an aerial appliance and a high-volume pump were deployed on Sunday. A specialist rescue team and two water tanks were also at the scene. Firefighters battled the blaze throughout the night and finally got it under control. A motorcyclist remains in a serious condition following a crash with a van in Ballymena on Saturday. The air ambulance was dispatched to the scene along with police and the ambulance service, and an injured man was taken to hospital. The PSNI said the van driver was uninjured in the collision. Officers are appealing for anybody with information or dashcam footage of the incident to contact them. And the PSNI has said that two fast food restaurants in East Belfast had to close on Saturday because of disorder caused by large groups of young people. One of the restaurants had a window smashed, and the force had to ask parents to speak to their children so that they did not get involved in dangerous behaviour. In a statement, the PSNI said the planned parade in East Belfast largely passed off peacefully, but they had received a number of reports of antisocial behaviour and altercations around the event. That's the latest from the iMedia News Centre.
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4: 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Wild Country weather.
5: A mixture of sunny spells, but also some showers as we head through today. Some of those could be heavy, highs of 14 degrees. Those showers continuing through this evening, lows of 6.

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1: According to a new report, Britain could lose more than 160,000 jobs this year as the impact of the Iran conflict hits the economy. Lower income regions are expected to be the worst affected, with rising energy costs and supply disruption putting pressure on key industries. Forecasters warn the jobs market is set to weaken. We could be £3,500 better off over the next decade by using banking app alerts and budgeting tools. Research suggest digital prompts could help people better manage bills, debt and savings. But banks say there's a fine line between offering helpful advice and becoming too intrusive. And dads are set for a bigger treat this year, with people spending around £15 more on Father's Day than on Mother's Day. The survey by My Voucher Codes found that alcohol and food are the most popular purchases among those buying gifts for their fathers and stepfathers to mark Father's Day on June 21st. Not all gifts hit the mark though. For fathers, jewellery is the least popular gift, with 17% naming it as their least preferred option.
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1: From the Sky News Centre at 2, Sir Keir Starmer has been rocked by two more ministerial resignations. Alex Davies-Jones at Justice has gone, and Jess Phillips has quit as Head of Safeguarding. Our political editor Beth Rigby reads some of her resignation letter to Sir Keir Starmer.
2: I want a Labour government to work, and I will strive, as I always have, for its success and popularity, but I'm not seeing the change I think and the country expect, and so cannot continue to serve as a minister under the current leadership.
1: Earlier, Miatta Fambule left her community's brief. The Prime Minister has been trying to shore up his position after last week's devastating local election results. He told his weekly cabinet there's a process to remove him which hasn't been triggered. Following the crucial talks, some of his top team came out to publicly back him. Work and Pensions Secretary Pat McFadden was one of those answering questions outside Number 10.
2: Did anyone publicly challenge him around the cabinet table?
3: They didn't. Many statements of support for the job that he's doing,
2: but
3: and that's what the public
2: what about those
4: can he hang on? He'll carry on.
2: Can he hang on?
3: He wants to carry on with his job, as he should, as the public will expect him to do.
1: It's reported Health Secretary Wes Streeting, who's said to be preparing to challenge the Prime Minister, tried to speak to him after the gathering. Andrew Fisher worked for Jeremy Corbyn. He says Sir Keir Starmer's resignation must come sooner rather than later.
5: It's got to be a case of when, and it's got to be as soon as possible for the good of the party. You know, we heard his speech on Monday. There was nothing in it. It was like it hadn't really registered with him how bad those election results were.
1: The head of the World Health Organization admits more hantavirus cases are expected. Dr. Tedros Adhanom says this is because of the gap between the first infection on a cruise ship and it being confirmed. And Greg says total sales have jumped to £800 million. That's a year-on-year increase of 7.4%. That's the latest. I'm Ruth McKee.
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9: From the iMedia News Centre, firefighters have put out a blaze at a waste recycling site outside of Belfast almost 24 hours after it started. Crews were sent to the incident on the Hillsborough Road at around 8:45 on Sunday. Large plumes of black smoke could be seen from miles around. At the height of the blaze, around 80 crew members were involved. The Northern Ireland Fire and Rescue Service advised people living nearby to keep windows and doors closed and asked members of the public to avoid the area. They said that 10 pumps, an aerial appliance and a high-volume pump were deployed on Sunday. A specialist rescue team and two water tanks were also at the scene. Firefighters battled the blaze throughout the night and finally got it under control. A motorcyclist remains in a serious condition following a crash with a van in Ballymena on Saturday. The air ambulance was dispatched to the scene along with police and the ambulance service, and an injured man was taken to hospital. The PSNI said the van driver was uninjured in the collision. Officers are appealing for anybody with information or dashcam footage of the incident to contact them. And the PSNI has said that two fast food restaurants in East Belfast had to close on Saturday because of disorder caused by large groups of young people. One of the restaurants had a window smashed, and the force had to ask parents to speak to their children so that they did not get involved in dangerous behaviour. In a statement, the PSNI said the planned parade in East Belfast largely passed off peacefully, but they had received a number of reports of antisocial behaviour and altercations around the event. That's the latest from the iMedia News Centre.
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5: 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Now.

A mixture of sunny spells, but also some showers as we head through today. Some of those could be heavy, highs of 14 degrees. Those showers continuing through this evening, lows of 6.

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9: The stars were out in London for the BAFTA TV Awards, with Adolescence emerging as the night's big winner. Owen Cooper took Best Supporting Actor, followed by co-star Christine Tramarco winning Best Supporting Actress as the drama set the pace early. It went on to claim Best Limited Drama, completing a standout sweep. Elsewhere, the Celebrity Treasures won reality, while Amanda Land picked up scripted comedy. Former Corey star Ryan Thomas has paid tribute to reality TV star J. Cole, who died aged 35. Sharing their final message, Thomas described Hall as the coolest guy in the room and a close friend. Tributes continue to pour in across social media following his sudden death in Mallorca. And Pudsey Bear is set to speak for the first time in over 40 years as part of a BBC Children in Need campaign for Mental Health Awareness Week. The short film encourages kids to open up and reminds adults of the importance of listening. The campaign comes

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2: From the iMedia News Centre, firefighters have put out a blaze at a waste recycling site outside of Belfast almost 24 hours after it started. Crews were sent to the incident on the Hillsborough Road at around 8:45 on Sunday. Large plumes of black smoke could be seen from miles around. At the height of the blaze, around 80 crew members were involved. The Northern Ireland Fire and Rescue Service advised people living nearby to keep windows and doors closed and asked members of the public to avoid the area. They said that 10 pumps, an aerial appliance and a high-volume pump were deployed on Sunday. A specialist rescue team and two water tanks were also at the scene. Firefighters battled the blaze throughout the night and finally got it under control. A motorcyclist remains in a serious condition following a crash with a van in Ballymena on Saturday. The air ambulance was dispatched to the scene along with police and the ambulance service, and an injured man was taken to hospital. The PSNI said the van driver was uninjured in the collision. Officers are appealing for anybody with information or dashcam footage of the incident to contact them. And the PSNI has said that two fast food restaurants in East Belfast had to close on Saturday because of disorder caused by large groups of young people. One of the restaurants had a window smashed, and the force had to ask parents to speak to their children so that they did not get involved in dangerous behaviour. In a statement, the PSNI said the planned parade in East Belfast largely passed off peacefully, but they had received a number of reports of antisocial behaviour and altercations around the event. That's the latest from the iMedia News Centre.
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3: 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Wild Country. Northern Ireland.

A mixture of sunny spells, but also some showers as we head through today. Some of those could be heavy, highs of 14 degrees. Those showers continuing through this evening, lows of 6 degrees.

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1: According to a new report, Britain could lose more than 160,000 jobs this year as the impact of the Iran conflict hits the economy. Lower income regions are expected to be the worst affected, with rising energy costs and supply disruption putting pressure on key industries. Forecasters warn the jobs market is set to weaken. We could be £3,500 better off over the next decade by using banking app alerts and budgeting tools. Research suggests digital prompts could help people better manage bills, debt and savings. But banks say there's a fine line between offering helpful advice and becoming too intrusive. And dads are set for a bigger treat this year, with people spending around £15 more on Father's Day than on Mother's Day. The survey by My Voucher Codes found that alcohol and food are the most popular purchases among those buying gifts for their fathers and stepfathers to mark Father's Day on June 21st. Not all gifts hit the mark, though. For fathers, jewellery is the least popular gift, with 17% naming it as their least preferred option.
0: Wild Country Business News Update.
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0: Broadcasting from the tippy top of the Flower Mound, deep in the heart of Northern Ireland. This is Wild Country, part of the iMedia Broadcasting Group. 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
1: From the Sky News Centre at 3, Sir Keir Starmer has lost two more ministers from his government as calls grow for him to quit. Jess Phillips, who held the safeguarding brief, has written to the PM saying, "I know you care deeply, but deeds, not words, are what matter." Victims Minister Alex Davies-Jones says she feels she has no choice but to resign, adding the country has spoken after last week's crushing election defeats for Labour. Sir Keir's told his cabinet this morning that the proper process to challenge his leadership hasn't been triggered. Afterwards, several senior ministers rallied round their leader. Housing Secretary Steve Reid was the first to emerge from the meeting in Number 10.
2: The Labour Party has a process for triggering a leadership election. That has not happened. So we all intend to get on with our jobs, and that's what I'm going to do.
1: More than 80 MPs from within his own party are now publicly calling for him to go. Paulette Hamilton, the Labour MP for Birmingham Ardington, is one of them.
3: Sir Keir Starmer is somebody I personally like, but his likability on the doorstep has been terrible. People do not want him there. They don't trust him. They do not think he's the right person to take this forward.
1: Sonia Souda is a former policy adviser to Ed Miliband. She thinks Sir Keir Starmer is burying his head in the sand.
4: He's really doubled down, he's fighting, but he's not really open to hearing criticisms. And I think there are huge question marks about how effective this is going to be as a strategy to get him through the next 2 or 3 days.
1: Meanwhile, the pound has weakened further. Sterling fell against the US dollar and the euro. The head of the World Health Organization admits more hantavirus cases are expected after the cruise ship infections, but Dr. Tedros Adhanom insists there's no sign of a wider outbreak. And Britain's driving test booking rules are changing from today. Only learners are now allowed to book and manage tests. That's the latest. I'm Ruth McKee.
0: Live from the top of Northern Ireland, we are Wild Country. 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
6: From the iMedia News Centre, firefighters have put out a blaze at a waste recycling site outside of Belfast almost 24 hours after it started. Crews were sent to the incident on the Hillsborough Road at around 8:45 on Sunday. Large plumes of black smoke could be seen from miles around. At the height of the blaze, around 80 crew members were involved. The Northern Ireland Fire and Rescue Service advised people living nearby to keep windows and doors closed and asked members of the public to avoid the area. They said that 10 pumps, an aerial appliance and a high-volume pump were deployed on Sunday. A specialist rescue team and two water tanks were also at the scene. Firefighters battled the blaze throughout the night and finally got it under control. A motorcyclist remains in a serious condition following a crash with a van in Ballymena on Saturday. The air ambulance was dispatched to the scene along with police and the ambulance service, and an injured man was taken to hospital. The PSNI said the van driver was uninjured in the collision. Officers are appealing for anybody with information or dashcam footage of the incident to contact them. And the PSNI has said that two fast food restaurants in East Belfast had to close on Saturday because of disorder caused by large groups of young people. One of the restaurants had a window smashed, and the force had to ask parents to speak to their children so that they did not get involved in dangerous behaviour. In a statement, the PSNI said the planned parade in East Belfast largely passed off peacefully, but they had received a number of reports of antisocial behaviour and altercations around the event. That's the latest from the iMedia News Centre.
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12: In the Premier League, Arsenal claimed 3 vital points in the title race, beating West Ham 1-0, but it wasn't without controversy after VAR overturned a late equaliser from the Hammers. Mikel Arteta feels the referee made the right decision.
13: I think it's very brave,
8: but very consistent with what they've been talking about all season. So when I have to be critical, I have been, and today I have to praise them, at least for giving the option to a referee to decide away from the lights and the chaos, to give clarity to him to make the right call.
12: Elsewhere, Burnley drew 2-2 with Aston Villa, while Nottingham Forest and Newcastle also shared a 1-1 draw. Everton also settled for a 2-2 draw against Crystal Palace. In the Scottish Premiership, Celtic beat Rangers 3-1 in the Old Firm derby, moving within a point of leader's Hearts. After trailing early and levelling before half-time, Celtic pulled away in the second half. The result keeps the title race wide open with 2 games to go. And in boxing, Daniel Dubois says he's targeting a long reign after stopping Fabio Wardley in the 11th round of their heavyweight clash in Manchester. A rematch is already on the table after what's being called a thrilling all-British fight.
0: Wild Country Sport.
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A mixture of sunny spells, but also some showers as we head through today. Some of those could be heavy, highs of 14 degrees. Those showers continuing through this evening, lows of 6 degrees.

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1: The stars were out in London for the BAFTA TV Awards, with Adolescence emerging as the night's big winner. Owen Cooper took Best Supporting Actor, followed by co-star Christine Tramarco winning Best Supporting Actress as the drama set the pace early. It went on to claim Best Limited Drama, completing a standout sweep. Elsewhere, the Celebrity Treasures won reality, while Amanda Land picked up scripted comedy. Former Corey star Ryan Thomas has paid tribute to reality TV star J. Cole, who died aged 35. Sharing their final message, Thomas described Hall as the coolest guy in the room and a close friend. Tributes continue to pour in across social media following his sudden death in Mallorca. And Pudsey Bear is set to speak for the first time in over 40 years as part of a BBC Children in Need campaign for Mental Health Awareness Week. The short film encourages kids to open up and reminds adults of the importance of listening. The campaign comes as new figures show many young people are still struggling to share their worries.
0: Wild Country Entertainment News in a Minute.
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3: In the Premier League, Arsenal claimed three vital points in the title race, beating West Ham 1-0, but it wasn't without controversy after VAR overturned a late equaliser from the Hammers. Mikel Arteta feels the referee made the right decision.
4: I think it's very brave, but very consistent with what they've been talking about all season. So when I have to be critical, I have been, and today I have to praise them, at least for giving the option to a referee to decide away from the lights and the chaos, to give clarity to him to make the right call.
3: Elsewhere, Burnley drew 2-2 with Aston Villa, while Nottingham Forest and Newcastle also shared a 1-1 draw. Everton also settled for a 2-2 draw against Crystal Palace. In the Scottish Premiership, Celtic beat Rangers 3-1 in the Old Firm derby, moving within a point of leaders' Hearts. After trailing early and levelling before half-time, Celtic pulled away in the second half. The result keeps the title race wide open with two games to go. And in boxing, Daniel Dubois says he's targeting a long reign after stopping Fabio Wardley in the 11th round of their heavyweight clash in Manchester. A rematch is already on the table after what's being called a thrilling all-British fight.
2: Wild Country Sport. Live from the top of Northern Ireland, we are Wild Country. 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
6: From the iMedia News Centre, firefighters have put out a blaze at a waste recycling site outside of Belfast almost 24 hours after it started. Crews were sent to the incident on the Hillsborough Road at around 8:45 on Sunday. Large plumes of black smoke could be seen from miles around. At the height of the blaze, around 80 crew members were involved. The Northern Ireland Fire and Rescue Service advised people living nearby to keep windows and doors closed and asked members of the public to avoid the area. They said that 10 pumps, an aerial appliance and a high-volume pump were deployed on Sunday. A specialist rescue team and two water tanks were also at the scene. Firefighters battled the blaze throughout the night and finally got it under control. A motorcyclist remains in a serious condition following a crash with a van in Ballymena on Saturday. The air ambulance was dispatched to the scene along with police and the ambulance service, and an injured man was taken to hospital. The PSNI said the van driver was uninjured in the collision. Officers are appealing for anybody with information or dashcam footage of the incident to contact them. And the PSNI has said that two fast food restaurants in East Belfast had to close on Saturday because of disorder caused by large groups of young people. One of the restaurants had a window smashed, and the force had to ask parents to speak to their children so that they did not get involved in dangerous behaviour. In a statement, the PSNI said the planned parade in East Belfast largely passed off peacefully, but they had received a number of reports of antisocial behaviour and altercations around the event. That's the latest from the iMedia News Centre.
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4: 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Wild Country weather.
5: A mixture of sunny spells, but also some showers as we head through today. Some of those could be heavy, highs of 14 degrees. Those showers continuing through this evening, lows of 6 degrees.

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1: According to a new report, Britain could lose more than 160,000 jobs this year as the impact of the Iran conflict hits the economy. Lower income regions are expected to be the worst affected, with rising energy costs and supply disruption putting pressure on key industries. Forecasters warn the jobs market is set to weaken. We could be £3,500 better off over the next decade by using banking app alerts and budgeting tools. Research suggests digital prompts could help people better manage bills, debt and savings. But banks say there's a fine line between offering helpful advice and becoming too intrusive. And dads are set for a bigger treat this year, with people spending around £15 more on Father's Day than on Mother's Day. The survey by My Voucher Codes found that alcohol and food are the most popular purchases among those buying gifts for their fathers and stepfathers to mark Father's Day on June 21st. Not all gifts hit the mark, though. For fathers, jewellery is the least popular gift, with 17% naming it as their least preferred option.
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1: From the Sky News Centre at 4, a third minister has resigned from the government, criticising Sir Keir Starmer for a lack of bold radical action. Alex Davies-Jones has stepped down, as has Miatta Fanbulle. Safeguarding Minister Jess Phillips has also quit. Our political editor Beth Rigby reads some of her letter to Sir Keir Starmer.
2: I want a Labour government to work, and I will strive, as I always have, for its success and popularity, but I'm not seeing the change I think and the country expect, and so cannot continue to serve as a minister under the current leadership.
1: Their exits piling pressure on the Labour leader, who vowed to fight on at this morning's cabinet meeting. At least 82 Labour MPs are now demanding Sir Keir's departure after the party's electoral hammering last week. That's above the threshold needed to trigger a leadership race, but they must line up behind the same candidate. More than 100 backbenchers and parliamentary private secretaries have this afternoon signed a statement saying this is no time for a contest. International Development Minister Baroness Chapman says she doesn't believe there'll be a leadership challenge.
3: He's in there really, really determined to do the job for the people of the country, the one that he was tasked with doing only 2 years ago, and he'll see that through.
1: Meanwhile, Plaid Cymru's leader has been named the next First Minister of Wales.
4: When compassion is backed by the courage to act, and when recognition of our potential today meets a collective aspiration to secure a better tomorrow, that is when our nation's voice will sing the loudest.
1: Rhune Ap Iorwerth is the first non-Labour politician to hold the post since the Welsh Parliament was formed 27 years ago. And Michael O'Neill will remain Northern Ireland manager and won't take up the Blackburn job permanently. He'd been interim boss at Rovers since February. That's the latest. I'm Ruth McKee.
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9: In the Premier League, Arsenal claimed 3 vital points in the title race, beating West Ham 1-0, but it wasn't without controversy after VAR overturned a late equaliser from the Hammers. Mikel Arteta feels the referee made the right decision.
10: I think it's very brave, but very consistent with what they've been talking about all season. So when I have to be critical, I have been, and today I have to praise them, at least for giving the option to a referee to decide away from the lights and the chaos, to give clarity to him to make the right call.
9: Elsewhere, Burnley drew 2-2 with Aston Villa, while Nottingham Forest and Newcastle also shared a 1-1 draw. Everton also settled for a 2-2 draw against Crystal Palace. In the Scottish Premiership, Celtic beat Rangers 3-1 in the Old Firm derby, moving within a point of leaders' Hearts. After trailing early and levelling before half-time, Celtic pulled away in the second half. The result keeps the title race wide open with 2 games to go. And in boxing, Daniel Dubois says he's targeting a long reign after stopping Fabio Wardley in the 11th round of their heavyweight clash in Manchester. A rematch is already on the table after what's being called a thrilling all-British fight.
0: Wild Country Sport.
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1: This is Wild Country. Wild Country weather.
2: A mixture of sunny spells, but also some showers as we head through today. Some of those could be heavy, highs of 14 degrees. Those showers continuing through this evening, lows of 6.

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1: The stars were out in London for the BAFTA TV Awards, with Adolescence emerging as the night's big winner. Owen Cooper took Best Supporting Actor, followed by co-star Christine Tramarco winning Best Supporting Actress as the drama set the pace early. It went on to claim Best Limited Drama, completing a standout sweep. Elsewhere, the Celebrity Treasures won reality, while Amanda Land picked up scripted comedy. Former Corrie star Ryan Thomas has paid tribute to reality TV star J. Cole, who died aged 35. Sharing their final message, Thomas described Hall as the coolest guy in the room and a close friend. Tributes continue to pour in across social media following his sudden death in Mallorca. And Pudsey Bear is set to speak for the first time in over 40 years as part of a BBC Children in Need campaign for Mental Health Awareness Week. The short film encourages kids to open up and reminds adults of the importance of listening. The campaign comes as new figures show many young people are still struggling to share their worries.
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4: From the iMedia News Centre, firefighters have put out a blaze at a waste recycling site outside of Belfast almost 24 hours after it started. Crews were sent to the incident on the Hillsborough Road at around 8:45 on Sunday. Large plumes of black smoke could be seen from miles around. At the height of the blaze, around 80 crew members were involved. The Northern Ireland Fire and Rescue Service advised people living nearby to keep windows and doors closed and asked members of the public to avoid the area. They said that 10 pumps, an aerial appliance and a high-volume pump were deployed on Sunday. A specialist rescue team and 2 water tanks were also at the scene. Firefighters battled the blaze throughout the night and finally got it under control. A motorcyclist remains in a serious condition following a crash with a van in Ballymena on Saturday. The air ambulance was dispatched to the scene along with police and the ambulance service, and an injured man was taken to hospital. The PSNI said the van driver was uninjured in the collision. Officers are appealing for anybody with information or dashcam footage of the incident to contact them. And the PSNI has said that 2 fast food restaurants in East Belfast had to close.

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3: In the Premier League, Arsenal claimed three vital points in the title race, beating West Ham 1-0, but it wasn't without controversy after VAR overturned a late equaliser from the Hammers. Mikel Arteta feels the referee made the right decision.
4: I think it's very brave, but very consistent with what they've been talking about all season. So when I have to be critical, I have been, and today I have to praise them, at least for giving the option to a referee to decide away from the lights and the chaos, to give clarity to him to make the right call.
3: Elsewhere, Burnley drew 2-2 with Aston Villa, while Nottingham Forest and Newcastle also shared a 1-1 draw. Everton also settled for a 2-2 draw against Crystal Palace. In the Scottish Premiership, Celtic beat Rangers 3-1 in the Old Firm derby, moving within a point of leaders' Hearts. After trailing early and levelling before half-time, Celtic pulled away in the second half. The result keeps the title race wide open with two games to go. And in boxing, Daniel Dubois says he's targeting a long reign after stopping Fabio Wardley in the 11th round of their heavyweight clash in Manchester. A rematch is already on the table after what's being called a thrilling all-British fight.
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7: From the iMedia News Centre, firefighters have put out a blaze at a waste recycling site outside of Belfast almost 24 hours after it started. Crews were sent to the incident on the Hillsborough Road at around 8:45 on Sunday. Large plumes of black smoke could be seen from miles around. At the height of the blaze, around 80 crew members were involved. The Northern Ireland Fire and Rescue Service advised people living nearby to keep windows and doors closed and asked members of the public to avoid the area. They said that 10 pumps, an aerial appliance and a high-volume pump were deployed on Sunday. A specialist rescue team and two water tanks were also at the scene. Firefighters battled the blaze throughout the night and finally got it under control. A motorcyclist remains in a serious condition following a crash with a van in Ballymena on Saturday. The air ambulance was dispatched to the scene along with police and the ambulance service, and an injured man was taken to hospital. The PSNI said the van driver was uninjured in the collision. Officers are appealing for anybody with information or dashcam footage of the incident to contact them. And the PSNI has said that two fast food restaurants in East Belfast had to close on Saturday because of disorder caused by large groups of young people. One of the restaurants had a window smashed, and the force had to ask parents to speak to their children so that they did not get involved in dangerous behaviour. In a statement, the PSNI said the plan parade in East Belfast largely passed off peacefully, but they had received a number of reports of antisocial behaviour and altercations around the event. That's the latest from the iMedia News Centre.
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1: According to a new report, Britain could lose more than 160,000 jobs this year as the impact of the Iran conflict hits the economy. Lower income regions are expected to be the worst affected, with rising energy costs and supply disruption putting pressure on key industries. Forecasters warn the jobs market is set to weaken. We could be £3,500 better off over the next decade by using banking app alerts and budgeting tools. Research suggests digital prompts could help people better manage bills, debt and savings. But banks say there's a fine line between offering helpful advice and becoming too intrusive. And dads are set for a bigger treat this year, with people spending around £15 more on Father's Day than on Mother's Day. The survey by My Voucher Codes found that alcohol and food are the most popular purchases among those buying gifts for their fathers and stepfathers to mark Father's Day on June 21st. Not all gifts hit the mark though. For fathers, jewellery is the least popular gift, with 17% naming it as their least preferred option.
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2: 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Constantly.
3: A mixture of sunny spells, but also some showers as we head through today. Some of those could be heavy, highs of 14 degrees. Those showers continuing through the evening.

0: Broadcasting from the tippy top of the Flower Mound, deep in the heart of Northern Ireland, this is Wild Country, part of the iMedia Broadcasting Group. 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
1: From the Sky News Centre at 5, the Labour Party's descending into bitter division over Sir Keir Starmer's future after the resignation of four ministers. Health spokesman Dr. Zubair Ahmed is the latest to step down, saying the government's being harmed by what he's described as a lack of values-driven leadership. Well over 80 MPs are calling on Sir Keir Starmer to quit. That number's above the threshold needed to trigger a leadership race, but they must line up behind the same candidate, which isn't the case. Our political correspondent Ali Fortescue explains what could happen next if that changes.
2: Someone launches a leadership challenge. They need 81 MPs, 81 including themselves, to back them. Starmer is automatically back on the ballot. And then all the other candidates would also be in the race. And then the members and affiliates vote.
1: The party's former director of communications, Tom Baldwin, says a leadership contest comes with real-world consequences.
3: If Keir Starmer is removed, we'll have had our seventh prime minister in 10 years since Brexit. We're becoming an international joke.
1: The PM's vowed to fight on, telling his top team this morning that the proper process to topple him hasn't been triggered. Unusually, some cabinet ministers emerged from that meeting and rallied round Sir Keir Starmer. Steve Reid, Peter Kyle and Liz Kendall defended him as they left number 10.
4: Westreeton, did you call on Starmer to resign?
5: The Labour Party has a process for triggering a leadership election. That has not happened.
6: Nothing has been triggered. We are working hard on the big issues that are facing the country, and Keir is showing really steadfast leadership.
7: The Prime Minister has my full support.
1: A statement in support of the PM has now been signed by more than 100 Labour MPs and parliamentary private secretaries. And Jack Draper's teaming up with Andy Murray in a shake-up of his coaching setup before the grass court season. The British number two has split with Jamie Delgado after 6 months. That's the latest. I'm Ruth McKee.
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12: In the Premier League, Arsenal claimed three vital points in the title race, beating West Ham 1-0, but it wasn't without controversy after VAR overturned a late equaliser from the Hammers. Mikel Arteta feels the referee made the right decision.
13: I think it's very brave, but very consistent with what they've been talking about all season. So when I have to be critical, I have been, and today I have to praise them, at least for giving the option to a referee to decide away from the lights and the chaos, to give clarity to him to make the right call.
12: Elsewhere, Burnley drew 2-2 with Aston Villa, while Nottingham Forest and Newcastle also shared a 1-1 draw. Everton also settled for a 2-2 draw against Crystal Palace. In the Scottish Premiership, Celtic beat Rangers 3-1 in the Old Firm derby, moving within a point of leader's heart. After trailing early and levelling before half-time, Celtic pulled away in the second half. The result keeps the title race wide open with two games to go. And in boxing, Daniel Dubois says he's targeting a long reign after stopping Fabio Wardley in the 11th round of their heavyweight clash in Manchester. A rematch is already on the table after what's being called a thrilling all-British fight.
0: Wild Country Sport.
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1: This is Wild Country. Wild Country weather.
2: A mixture of sunny spells, but also some showers as we head through today. Some of those could be heavy, highs of 14 degrees. Those showers continuing through this evening, lows of 6.

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1: The stars were out in London for the BAFTA TV Awards, with Adolescence emerging as the night's big winner. Owen Cooper took Best Supporting Actor, followed by co-star Christine Tramarco winning Best Supporting Actress as the drama set the pace early. It went on to claim Best Limited Drama, completing a standout sweep. Elsewhere, the Celebrity Traitors won reality, while Amanda Land picked up scripted comedy. Former Corrie star Ryan Thomas has paid tribute to reality TV star J. Cole, who died aged 35. Sharing their final message, Thomas described Hall as the coolest guy in the room and a close friend. Tributes continue to pour in across social media following his sudden death in Mallorca. And Pudsey Bear is set to speak for the first time in over 40 years as part of a BBC Children in Need campaign for Mental Health Awareness Week. The short film encourages kids to open up and reminds adults of the importance of listening. The campaign comes as new figures show many young people are still struggling to share their worries.
0: Wild Country Entertainment News in a minute.
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4: From the iMedia News Centre, firefighters have put out a blaze at a waste recycling site outside of Belfast almost 24 hours after it started. Crews were sent to the incident on the Hillsborough Road at around 8:45 on Sunday. Large plumes of black smoke could be seen from miles around. At the height of the blaze, around 80 crew members were involved. The Northern Ireland Fire and Rescue Service advised people living nearby to keep windows and doors closed and asked members of the public to avoid the area. They said that 10 pumps, an aerial appliance and a high-volume pump were deployed on Sunday. A specialist rescue team and 2 water tanks were also at the scene. Firefighters battled the blaze throughout the night and finally got it under control. A motorcyclist remains in a serious condition following a crash with a van in Ballymena on Saturday. The air ambulance was dispatched to the scene along with police and the ambulance service, and an injured man was taken to hospital. The PSNI said the van driver was uninjured in the collision. Officers are appealing for anybody with information or dashcam footage of the incident to contact them. And the PSNI has said that 2 fast food restaurants in East Belfast had to close on Saturday because of disorder caused by large groups of young people. One of the restaurants had a window smashed, and the force had to ask parents to speak to their children so that they did not get involved in dangerous behaviour. In a statement, the PSNI said the planned parade in East Belfast largely passed off peacefully, but they had received a number of reports of antisocial behaviour and altercations around the event. That's the latest from the iMedia News Centre.
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3: In the Premier League, Arsenal claimed three vital points in the title race, beating West Ham 1-0, but it wasn't without controversy after VAR overturned a late equaliser from the Hammers. Mikel Arteta feels the referee made the right decision.
4: I think it's very brave, but very consistent with what they've been talking about all season. So when I had to be critical, I have been, and today I have to praise them, at least for giving the option to a referee to decide away from the lights and the chaos, to give clarity to him to make the right call.
3: Elsewhere, Burnley drew 2-2 with Aston Villa, while Nottingham Forest and Newcastle also shared a 1-1 draw. Everton also settled for a 2-2 draw against Crystal Palace. In the Scottish Premiership, Celtic beat Rangers 3-1 in the Old Firm derby, moving within a point of leaders' Hearts. After trailing early and levelling before half-time, Celtic pulled away in the second half. The result keeps the title race wide open with two games to go. And in boxing, Daniel Dubois says he's targeting a long reign after stopping Fabio Wardley in the 11th round of their heavyweight clash in Manchester. A rematch is already on the table after what's being called a thrilling all-British fight.
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7: From the iMedia News Centre, firefighters have put out a blaze at a waste recycling site outside of Belfast almost 24 hours after it started. Crews were sent to the incident on the Hillsborough Road at around 8:45 on Sunday. Large plumes of black smoke could be seen from miles around. At the height of the blaze, around 80 crew members were involved. The Northern Ireland Fire and Rescue Service advised people living nearby to keep windows and doors closed and asked members of the public to avoid the area. They said that 10 pumps, an aerial appliance and a high-volume pump were deployed on Sunday. A specialist rescue team and two water tanks were also at the scene. Firefighters battled the blaze throughout the night and finally got it under control. A motorcyclist remains in a serious condition following a crash with a van in Ballymena on Saturday. The air ambulance was dispatched to the scene along with police and the ambulance service, and an injured man was taken to hospital. The PSNI said the van driver was uninjured in the collision. Officers are appealing for anybody with information or dashcam footage of the incident to contact them. And the PSNI has said that two fast food restaurants in East Belfast had to close on Saturday because of disorder caused by large groups of young people. One of the restaurants had a window smashed, and the force had to ask parents to speak to their children so that they did not get involved in dangerous behaviour. In a statement, the PSNI said the planned parade in East Belfast largely passed off peacefully, but they had received a number of reports of antisocial behaviour and altercations around the event. That's the latest from the iMedia News Centre.
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2: According to a new report, Britain could lose more than 160,000 jobs this year as the impact of the Iran conflict hits the economy. Lower income regions are expected to be the worst affected, with rising energy costs and supply disruption putting pressure on key industries. Forecasters warn the jobs market is set to weaken. We could be £3,500 better off over the next decade by using banking app alerts and budgeting tools. Research suggest digital prompts could help people better manage bills, debt and savings. But banks say there's a fine line between offering helpful advice and becoming too intrusive. And dads are set for a bigger treat this year, with people spending around £15 more on Father's Day than on Mother's Day. The survey by My Voucher Codes found that alcohol and food are the most popular purchases among those buying gifts for their fathers and stepfathers to mark Father's Day on June 21st. Not all gifts hit the mark though. For fathers, jewellery is the least popular gift, with 17% naming it as their least preferred option.
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2: All day long. Constantly.
3: A mixture of sunny spells, but also some showers as we head through today. Some of those could be heavy, highs of 14 degrees. Those showers continuing through this evening, lows of 6.

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1: From the Sky News Centre at 6. A junior health minister has quit the government after just 8 months in the job. Zubair Ahmed's blaming a lack of values-driven leadership. He's one of four ministers who have quit and called on Sir Keir Starmer to follow. Well over 80 MPs want him to go, including Rachel Maskell, who says it's time for the PM to step aside.
2: But I think he needs to be honest to himself now. It's a sad day, but we do need to move forward. We can't have this melodrama of Downing Street. I talked about it when the Tories were in power. We can't have that now. The country has said that they wanted a different leader. They made that very clear last Thursday.
1: Several ministers, including Work and Pensions Secretary Pat McFadden, rallied round the PM and answered reporters' questions after a cabinet meeting.
3: Did anyone publicly challenge him around the cabinet table?
4: They didn't.
5: Many statements of support for the job that he's doing. But and that's what the public...
3: What about those who
6: can he hang on?
3: Can he hang on?
5: Wants to carry on with his job, as he should, as the public will expect him to do.
1: But former Labour political adviser Max Wilson says things aren't looking good for him.
7: This drip, drip, drip keeps going, and I think it's going to keep on for some time. The idea being to put as much political pressure on the Prime Minister as is possible until it's not sustainable. At the moment, we're in the foothills of that, but it will soon get much, much worse.
1: A spokesperson for the Home Secretary has tonight said she won't be resigning from the Cabinet. Shabana Mahmood's reported to have called on the Prime Minister to set out a timetable to step down. Elsewhere, a man in his 40s has died after being shot by armed police in Bedford. Officers were called to Aylesbury Road late last night and found a man barricaded inside a property. This morning, officers say they opened fire after a weapon was produced. And 15 entrants will take part in the first Eurovision semi-finals tonight. Five countries are boycotting the song contest over Israel's participation. That's the latest. I'm Ruth McKee.
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12: In the Premier League, Arsenal claimed three vital points in the title race, beating West Ham 1-0, but it wasn't without controversy after VAR overturned a late equaliser from the Hammers. Mikel Arteta feels the referee made the right decision.
13: I think it's very brave, but very consistent with what they've been talking about all season. So when I have to be critical, I have been, and today I have to praise them, at least for giving the option to a referee to decide away from the lights and the chaos, to give clarity to him to make the right call.
12: Elsewhere, Burnley drew 2-2 with Aston Villa, while Nottingham Forest and Newcastle also shared a 1-1 draw. Everton also settled for a 2-2 draw against Crystal Palace. In the Scottish Premiership, Celtic beat Rangers 3-1 in the Old Firm derby, moving within a point of leaders Hearts. After trailing early and levelling before half-time, Celtic pulled away in the second half. The result keeps the title race wide open with two games to go. And in boxing, Daniel Dubois says he's targeting a long reign after stopping Fabio Wardley in the 11th round of their heavyweight clash in Manchester. A rematch is already on the table after what's being called a thrilling all-British fight.
0: Wild Country. 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

0: 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This is Wild Country. Wild Country Weather.
1: A mixture of sunny spells, but also some showers as we head through today. Some of those could be heavy, highs of 14 degrees. Those showers continuing through this evening, lows of 6 degrees.

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1: The stars were out in London for the BAFTA TV Awards, with Adolescence emerging as the night's big winner. Owen Cooper took Best Supporting Actor, followed by co-star Christine Tramarco winning Best Supporting Actress as the drama set the pace early. It went on to claim Best Limited Drama, completing a standout sweep. Elsewhere, the Celebrity Traitors won reality, while Amanda Land picked up scripted comedy. Former Corrie star Ryan Thomas has paid tribute to reality TV star J. Cole, who died aged 35. Sharing their final message, Thomas described Hall as the coolest guy in the room and a close friend. Tributes continue to pour in across social media following his sudden death in Mallorca. And Pudsey Bear is set to speak for the first time in over 40 years as part of a BBC Children in Need campaign for Mental Health Awareness Week. The short film encourages kids to open up and reminds adults of the importance of listening. The campaign comes as new figures show many young people are still struggling to share their worries.
0: Wild Country Entertainment News in a Minute.
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4: From the iMedia News Centre, firefighters have put out a blaze at a waste recycling site outside of Belfast almost 24 hours after it started. Crews were sent to the incident on the Hillsborough Road at around 8:45 on Sunday. Large plumes of black smoke could be seen from miles around. At the height of the blaze, around 80 crew members were involved. The Northern Ireland Fire and Rescue Service advised people living nearby to keep windows and doors closed and asked members of the public to avoid the area. They said that 10 pumps, an aerial appliance and a high-volume pump were deployed on Sunday. A specialist rescue team and 2 water tanks were also at the scene. Firefighters battled the blaze throughout the night and finally got it under control. A motorcyclist remains in a serious condition following a crash with a van in Ballymena on Saturday. The air ambulance was dispatched to the scene along with police and the ambulance service, and an injured man was taken to hospital. The PSNI said the van driver was uninjured in the collision. Officers are appealing for anybody with information or dashcam footage of the incident to contact them. And the PSNI has said that 2 fast food restaurants in East Belfast had to close on Saturday because of disorder caused by large groups of young people. One of the restaurants had a window smashed, and the force had to ask parents to speak to their children so that they did not get involved in dangerous behaviour. In a statement, the PSNI said the planned parade in East Belfast largely passed off peacefully, but they had received a number of reports of antisocial behaviour and altercations around the event. That's the latest from the iMedia News Centre.
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3: In the Premier League, Arsenal claimed three vital points in the title race, beating West Ham 1-0, but it wasn't without controversy after VAR overturned a late equaliser from the Hammers. Mikel Arteta feels the referee made the right decision.
4: I think it's very brave, but very consistent with what they've been talking about all season. So when I have to be critical, I have been, and today I have to praise them, at least for giving the option to a referee to decide away from the lights and the chaos, to give clarity to him to make the right call.
3: Elsewhere, Burnley drew 2-2 with Aston Villa, while Nottingham Forest and Newcastle also shared a 1-1 draw. Everton also settled for a 2-2 draw against Crystal Palace. In the Scottish Premiership, Celtic beat Rangers 3-1 in the Old Firm derby, moving within a point of leaders' Hearts. After trailing early and levelling before half-time, Celtic pulled away in the second half. The result keeps the title race wide open with two games to go. And in boxing, Daniel Dubois says he's targeting a long reign after stopping Fabio Wardley in the 11th round of their heavyweight clash in Manchester. A rematch is already on the table after what's being called a thrilling all-British fight.
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8: From the iMedia News Centre, firefighters have put out a blaze at a waste recycling site outside of Belfast almost 24 hours after it started. Crews were sent to the incident on the Hillsborough Road at around 8:45 on Sunday. Large plumes of black smoke could be seen from miles around. At the height of the blaze, around 80 crew members were involved. The Northern Ireland Fire and Rescue Service advised people living nearby to keep windows and doors closed and asked members of the public to avoid the area. They said that 10 pumps, an aerial appliance and a high-volume pump were deployed on Sunday. A specialist rescue team and two water tanks were also at the scene. Firefighters battled the blaze throughout the night and finally got it under control. A motorcyclist remains in a serious condition following a crash with a van in Ballymena on Saturday. The air ambulance was dispatched to the scene along with police and the ambulance service, and an injured man was taken to hospital. The PSNI said the van driver was uninjured in the collision. Officers are appealing for anybody with information or dashcam footage of the incident to contact them. And the PSNI has said that two fast food restaurants in East Belfast had to close on Saturday because of disorder caused by large groups of young people. One of the restaurants had a window smashed, and the force had to ask parents to speak to their children so that they did not get involved in dangerous behaviour. In a statement, the PSNI said the planned parade in East Belfast largely passed off peacefully, but they had received a number of reports of antisocial behaviour and altercations around the event. That's the latest from the iMedia News Centre.
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2: According to a new report, Britain could lose more than 160,000 jobs this year as the impact of the Iran conflict hits the economy. Lower income regions are expected to be the worst affected, with rising energy costs and supply disruption putting pressure on key industries. Forecasters warn the jobs market is set to weaken. We could be £3,500 better off over the next decade by using bank app alerts and budgeting tools. Research suggests digital prompts could help people better manage bills, debt and savings. But banks say there's a fine line between offering helpful advice and becoming too intrusive. And dads are set for a bigger treat this year, with people spending around £15 more on Father's Day than on Mother's Day. A survey by My Voucher Codes found that alcohol and food are the most popular purchases among those buying gifts for their fathers and stepfathers to mark Father's Day on June 21st. Not all gifts hit the mark, though. For fathers, jewellery is the least popular gift, with 17% naming it as their least preferred option.
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2: All day long. Constantly.
3: A mixture of sunny spells, but also some showers as we head through today. Some of those could be heavy, highs of 14 degrees. Those showers continuing through this evening, lows of 6.

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1: From the Sky News Centre at 7, Health Secretary Wes Streeting will meet the Prime Minister tomorrow as Sir Keir Starmer fights for political survival. They'll see each other, we're told, on the morning of the King's speech. Here's our political editor, Beth Rigby.
2: We expect that the Health Secretary wants to discuss with the Prime Minister the turbulence gripping the party. It's not clear whether he's going to call on the Prime Minister to set out a timetable for his departure.
1: Four ministers have quit the government today and are calling on the PM to follow. While over 80 MPs want him to go after Labour's electoral drubbing last week, Paulette Hamilton, the Labour member for Birmingham Ardington, says people want change.
3: Sir Keir Starmer is somebody I personally like, but his likability on the doorstep has been terrible. People do not want him there. They don't trust him. They do not think he's the right person to take this forward.
1: But more than 100 Labour backbenchers and parliamentary private secretaries have signed a statement backing him, saying this is no time for a leadership contest. Deputy Prime Minister David Lammy says Sir Keir Starmer has his full support.
4: We must put country before party. The only person that benefits from the Labour Party navel-gazing in this way is Nigel Farage and the populist right.
1: An ally of Angela Rayner has told us tonight she'd be prepared to run for the Labour leadership if necessary. Yesterday, the former Deputy Prime Minister called for Andy Burnham to be allowed back into Parliament. A man in his 40s has died after being shot by armed police in Bedford. Officers say the suspect presented a weapon after an armed standoff. And Bonnie Tyler is said to be stable following emergency surgery. A spokesperson for the singer says she remains seriously ill in hospital in Portugal. That's the latest. I'm Ruth McKee.
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8: 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Ireland's home of country music is Wild Country.

A mixture of sunny spells, but also some showers as we head through today. Some of those could be heavy, highs of 14 degrees. Those showers continuing through this evening, lows of 6.

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1: The stars were out in London for the BAFTA TV Awards, with Adolescence emerging as the night's big winner. Owen Cooper took Best Supporting Actor, followed by co-star Chris

0: Justine Tramarco winning Best Supporting Actress as the drama set the pace early. It went on to claim Best Limited Drama, completing a standout sweep. Elsewhere, the Celebrity Traitors won reality, while Amanda Land picked up scripted comedy. Former Corey star Ryan Thomas has paid tribute to reality TV star Jay Cole, who died aged 35. Sharing their final message, Thomas described Hall as the coolest guy in the room and a close friend. Tributes continue to pour in across social media following his sudden death in Mallorca. And Pudsey Bear is set to speak for the first time in over 40 years as part of a BBC Children in Need campaign for Mental Health Awareness Week. The short film encourages kids to open up and reminds adults of the importance of listening. The campaign comes as new figures show many young people are still struggling to share their worries.
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0: Broadcasting from the tippy top of the Flower Mound, deep in the heart of Northern Ireland, this is Wild Country, part of the iMedia Broadcasting Group. 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
1: From the Sky News Centre at 8, Health Secretary Wes Streeting will meet the Prime Minister tomorrow morning. The potential Labour leadership hopeful will speak to Sir Keir Starmer before the King's speech, setting out the government's parliamentary agenda. It comes as the party descends into open warfare over the PM's future. Four ministers have resigned and joined at least 80 MPs urging him to quit. The first to go today was Miatta Fambule, who had the community's brief. She says she's responding to her constituents.
2: The message was really clear. They have lost confidence and trust in the Prime Minister, and they don't believe that he is able to deliver the scale and the change that is required for us to deliver on our mandate that we promised the country.
1: Sir Keir vowed to fight on at this morning's cabinet meeting, while his deputy David Lammy is backing him.
3: We must put country before party. The only person that benefits from the Labour Party navel-gazing in this way is Nigel Farage and the populist right.
1: Labour grandee Harriet Harman has told Sky's Electoral Dysfunction podcast Sir Keir Starmer should bring back Andy Burnham into his top team.
4: The Labour Party has got a cloud hanging over it. Clearly Andy is part of the solution to that. And could it be that Keir Starmer could say, we need all the people in Cabinet to be the very best people for the country, and that includes Andy Burnham.
1: He'd first have to be selected for and win a by-election to stand any chance of challenging for the leadership. A man's been shot dead by police after officers say he presented a weapon. The watchdog started an investigation following an armed standoff in Bedford. And 10 people from remote South Atlantic islands connected to the cruise ship outbreak of hantavirus are to be brought to the UK in case they develop the illness. The Foreign Office has been contacted for comment. That's the latest. I'm Ruth McKee.
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her son Charlie drives a Jaguar. 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
3: The stars were out in London for the BAFTA TV Awards, with Adolescence emerging as the night's big winner. Owen Cooper took Best Supporting Actor, followed by co-star Christine Tramarco winning Best Supporting Actress as the drama set the pace early. It went on to claim Best Limited Drama, completing a standout sweep. Elsewhere, the Celebrity Traitors won reality, while Amanda Land picked up scripted comedy. Former Corrie star Ryan Thompson has paid tribute to reality TV star Jay Cole, who died aged 35. Sharing their final message, Thomas described Hall as the coolest guy in the room and a close friend. Tributes continue to pour in across social media following his sudden death in Mallorca. And Pudsey Bear is set to speak for the first time in over 40 years as part of a BBC Children in Need campaign for Mental Health Awareness Week. The short film encourages kids to open up and reminds adults of the importance of listening. The campaign comes as new figures show many young people are still struggling to share their worries.
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1: From the Sky News Centre at 9, the Prime Minister is going to meet one of his biggest potential rivals tomorrow as he prepares to face down a backbench rebellion against his leadership. Health Secretary Wes Streeting will speak to Sir Keir Starmer in the morning. The Labour Party has split into open warfare about the PM's future, with four junior ministers stepping down and demanding he do the same. Over 80 MPs have publicly called on him to go after last week's catastrophic election results. One of his critics, MP Chris Curtis, thinks a leadership contest is inevitable.
2: I don't think it should just be a conversation about the process and about the personalities. We also need to have a conversation about ideas, about what our diagnosis is of what's gone wrong with Britain, about why we think this government hasn't, under Keir Starmer's leadership, been able to bring about change quickly enough, and how the next leader may be able to.
1: But there is support for the under-pressure Labour leader. Sir Keir's got the backing of more than 100 MPs and parliamentary private secretaries who have signed a letter. New Labour grandee Lord Blunkett says the situation is chaotic.
3: I think it's a circus. I think that my colleagues in the Commons need to calm down, change their language, think about how it reflects both back in their constituencies and more broadly, and let's try and get a grip of ourselves.
1: Meanwhile, the US President Donald Trump, who's been critical of the PM in the past, has this suggestion for him.
4: Well, my advice to him has always been, open up your oil in the North Sea. You got one of the great oil finds anywhere in the world, and you're not using it. They're not allowed to use it. And get tough on immigration.
1: Elsewhere, a man in his 40s has been shot dead by police in Bedford. Officers say they opened fire after he presented a weapon. And Bonnie Tyler is said to be stable following emergency intestinal surgery. A spokesperson for the Welsh singer says she remains seriously ill in hospital in Portugal. That's the latest. I'm Ruth McKee.
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2: The stars were out in London for the BAFTA TV Awards, with Adolescence emerging as the night's big winner. Owen Cooper took Best Supporting Actor, followed by co-star Christine Tremarco winning Best Supporting Actress as the drama set the pace early. It went on to claim Best Limited Drama, completing a standout sweep. Elsewhere, the Celebrity Treasures won reality, while Amanda Land picked up scripted comedy. Former Corey star Ryan Thomas has paid tribute to reality TV star J. Cole, who died aged 35. Sharing their final message, Thomas described Hall as the coolest guy in the room and a close friend. Tributes continue to pour in across social media following his sudden death in Mallorca. And Pudsey Bear is set to speak for the first time in over 40 years as part of a BBC Children in Need campaign for Mental Health Awareness Week. The short film encourages kids to open up and reminds adults of the importance of listening. The campaign comes as new figures show many young people are still struggling to share their worries.
1: Wild Country Entertainment News in a minute.
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It's Wild Country Radio. It's myself, Fabian, with you here on a Tuesday evening, 10 o'clock until 12. We hope you can stay with us and enjoy some great Irish country music. It's the very best of Irish country music between now and midnight tonight. If there's anything you'd like to hear on the show this evening, as long as it's Irish country music, do let us know, folks, and we will do our best to play it for you here on the show.

0: Hi to Mary Foley. Hi to Jacqueline Curran. Good evening, Jacqueline. Hi to Susan Scott there. Hi to Eugene Sheehy. Doreen, as always, tuned away there in County Tyrone. Just scroll back, see who else. Hi to Catherine Carroll there as well. Sean Jenner, as always, tuned away over there in the UK this evening. Good evening, Sean. Hi to Mark Nittery there, tuned away in Oman. Mike Wilson there as well. Christine and Desi, I'd say Castlevania. Hi to Bill Trickett, our furthest away listener at the moment, tuned away in Newfoundland in Canada. Good evening to you, Bill. Hi to Colm Cassidy, he's nearly as far away out there in Bragan. Good evening to you, Colm, and hope all is well at your neck of the woods. Just scrolling back. Hi to Siobhan Marie there in Donegal as well. Hi to Rosaline McDade. Hi to Amelia, says I'm intelligent looking with my glasses. I can't see without them.
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0: This is Wild Country Radio. It's myself, Fabian, as I say, on a Tuesday evening, the very best of Irish country music between now and midnight tonight. And as always, we do start off with some brand new music that has been sent our way over this past week. This is absolutely beautiful to start off this evening's show. This is Rainy Heart from a gentleman by the name of William George. It's a lovely, lovely song. Good evening. Welcome to the show.

brand new single from William George. I told you it was lovely. A song called Rainy Heart. Starting off this evening's show here on Wild Country Radio. Good evening to Terry, tuning away there in Monaghan Town. Looking for a track from Eamon Jackson. We could round to the requests as soon as we get through some of the new music that has been sent our way. Hi to David Maguire there in Galway. Good evening, David. We'll have a track from David on the show. Hi to Aunt Fahy there in Manchester. Yes, we had a silly question asked there. I think it was Mike Wilson. Who is going to win on Sunday? Of course, it will be Monaghan. And anybody that says anything different will be barred from the night's show. So just to let you know that. Gary Crozier tuned away there in Armagh. Gary, you won't be cheering them on anyway. Good evening to you. Hope all is well with yourself there in Rich Hill. Just scrolling back. Shani Kyo there in Wicklow. Good evening to you. Hi to Claire Carbon there as well. John Leahy there in Armagh. John wouldn't give two fiddlers about the football on Sunday, and he has requested Daddy Frank yesterday. My dad celebrating his 85th birthday today, and thank you to everybody that sent in messages earlier on. Hi to Shane and Gabriel there in Cookstown this evening as well. They're good friends of me dad, and thank you very much indeed for your comments earlier on there as well. Siobhan is looking for some Lexi Rose, and Lexi Rose is tuned our way. Good evening to you, Lexi Rose. We will have a track from you very, very shortly as well, as I say, as soon as we get through some of the new music that has been sent our way over the past week. And here is another one from young Simon Peters. A song called Brotherly Love here on Wild Country Radio. Hi to Paul there as well.

0: That is Simon Peters along with his dad there, a song called Brotherly Love. Another beautiful song on the show this evening. It's just gone, about to go 14 minutes after the hour of 10 o'clock here on Wild Country Radio.
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0: Hi to Malachy, hi to Nigel Hanley there in Monaghan Town. Good evening there also to Martin Gribben. Hi to Donna Marie there tuned away in Oma as well. We have a track from Cara coming up shortly as well on the show. Hi to Mary Foley. Martin Murphy's tuned away there in Ennis. Good evening to you. Hi to Gabriel Martin there in Cullaville. Seamus O'Grady, of course, one of the show's sponsors. You might see his name pop up on the screen every now and again there behind me. O'Grady Taxi Service in Carrickmacross. He is tuned our way. We've got good news actually for you, Seamus. It mightn't be released just yet, but we have an ad for the Monaghan Town Country Music Festival, and there's a little bit of good music, good news in there for you. Hi to Sinead Hughes there in Scotstown. Hi to Pamela Sheridan. Pamela, I haven't got back to you yet because I've something to check out before I get back to you. Mary Heaney also tuned our way, and hi also to Breathe of Power. Brand new single this time from George Langan along with Judy Heaney.

a good catchy one, isn't it? That's its brand new single from George Langan and Julie Healy together. A song called Never More to Part. Remember where you heard it first, right here on Wild Country Radio, folks. The last of our brand new music for this week. And it's an old time waltz. Hey, here's Ambrose.

a good tune that is, of course. A few old-time waltzes there put together. That's Ambrose McDermott there, and a thing that he's just called Waltzing with Ambrose, finishing off our brand new music for this week here on Wild Country Radio. That is all that has been sent to me. If you have any new music that you'd like to send, send it in. Yeah, contact me and we'll give it a spin. Hi to Mickey Geller there, tuned our way in New Bliss in the county of Monaghan. Caroline Stewart also there, tuned our way in Shannon in the county of Clare. And just scrolling back to see, is there anybody else? Hi to Gary there and all at Monaghan Picks. Also tuned our way the West. Christine saying hello to my DOG. I better not name his name or he'll be over annoying me. He got groomed earlier on today, so he's feeling a little bit sorry for himself. But anyway, he's lying over there. Anyway, hi to Breege Downey there as well. Betty Monaghan's tuned away there in Cavan. Good evening to you there as well. Hi to Ed Murphy, says hey, thanks for the wave earlier on. No problem at all, Ed. Doing great work out there, and well done indeed to you. Terry is looking for the brand new Monaghan Town Country Music Festival ad. Wait no more, Terry. The Diamond in Monaghan Town is the place to be between the 9th and 12th of July for the Monaghan Town Country Music Festival. This year's lineup: Mike Denver on Thursday the 9th, Jimmy Buckley on Friday the 10th, Michael English on Saturday the 11th. And on Sunday the 12th, it's a full day of jiving with our jiving competition, followed by Jack Kyo and then Gavin Gribben. 4 nights of fantastic country.

That is the current single from Eamon Jackson there. It was requested by Susan, tuned our way there in Boyle. Good evening to you, Susan, and also by Terry in Monaghan Town. Good evening to you, Terry. And no doubt he is glad to hear that particular ad for the Monaghan Town Country Music Fest. It's not actually released just yet, the particular ad, because it might be just a little early, but we'll give it a spin here on Wild Country Radio. And I also mentioned there Anthony Devlin, tuned our way in Belfast this evening. Good evening to you, Anthony. He is listening in on his DAB radio. Yes, available in certain parts of Northern Ireland on DAB. This is Wild Country Radio. It's myself, Fabian, with you on a Tuesday evening between the hours of 10 o'clock and 12, playing you the very best of Irish country music. Do hope you can stay with us and enjoy some more of that between now and then. Hi to Bernie and Dara, tuned away there in Cork. Good evening to you. And a furthest away listener at the moment, Gene Simpson, tuned away in Kentucky in the United States of America. Good evening to you there as well. Hi to Seamus McKenna. Hi to Mary Meelef, also listening in. And Mike wants to know who's going to fill my shoes. I hope it's Sean. I did suggest Sean to them, but I don't know what their the committee are going to do about that. Hi to Mary Malloy there as well. I think Mary from memory is tuned away in Cork as well this evening. Good evening to you there. And just scrolling back to see, is there anybody else that I might have missed? Nobody else. Hi to Rosaline McDade, tuned away, looking for a track from Patrick Feeney. This is Patrick's brand new single. You heard it first a few weeks ago here on the Wild Country Radio. And you're going to hear it again, and again, and again, and again. Because you get never tired of it. You never tire of the road either.

hi to Peter Clark and good man Peter tuned away in Castle Blaney this evening. And another DJ of great fame there as well, Mr. Liam Curran. Good evening to you, Liam. Hope all is well with yourselves. Mary Malloy, I think it was, requesting the brand new single there from George Langan and Judy Healy. We're just after playing it about less than 10 minutes ago. So sorry that you missed that one on the show this evening.

This is Wild Country Radio. It's myself, Fabian, with you until 12 midnight tonight. Hi to Siobhan Marie, tuned our way, looking for a track earlier on from Lexi Rose. Lexi Rose coming up next. I just see a message there from Mildred just down across a couple of fields there. Good evening to you, Mildred. Yes, we have power this evening, which is so welcome. No candles this evening. Thanks very much indeed to the ESB for getting us. It was 12:15 last night before we got back on. But that didn't matter, as long as we got back on and there was something. Oh, Enda is tuned away in Turkey. So good evening to you, Enda, out there getting his teeth done, no doubt. Here's Lexi Rose. Yeah.

Delta Dawn, of course, the brand new single from young Lexi Rose. We wish her the very best of luck with that. I've just been sent in a lovely poster. Thanks, Mike, there, and all at Listoonan Vintage and Heritage Club there. They're organising the Bertie and Truck launch. It's on Sunday, the 24th of May at Ahamullen GAA Grounds. That's near Desi and Christine's hometown. Home area. Good evening to them there as well. It's outside Castle Blaney, folks, those of you that's at Ahamullen. Lochagish. Some people would know it as Lochagish. You used to get the wee butters that are now Lakeland Dairies, but they used to be Lochagish. Live music by the Fuzzy Burgers. Free admission, folks, and there'll be special

0: Special guests there from Nadia, Tag Devery, and David Cuddy, and Johnny Neal there as well. And it's all in aid of the Little Blue Heroes, which is a charity set up by Angadi Shiakana to support families of young boys and girls that are, well, physically challenged, let's just put it that way. So a fantastic charity. We've done a bit of work for myself a few years ago there as well. So that's a fantastic day there. Sunday the 24th of May at the Ahamullen GAA grounds. We wish everybody there the very best of luck with that. Hi to Sean Jenner, tuned away over there in the UK. Good evening, Sean.
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0: O'Connor there, especially for Desi and for Christine, who are waltzing around their kitchen table. Gary Cattini. And requested by Sean Jenner, tuned away in Kidderminster in the UK. Good evening, Sean, and many thanks indeed. Time has just gone 16 minutes away from the hour of 11.
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0: Hi to Susan, tuned away in Boyle in Roscommon this evening. She's been waiting a little while on this. Hi to Anne-Marie Neary, you see you

0: the current single from the Dusty Windowsills. That is Fisherman's Blues. As I said before, that we they have a brand new single, a self-penned song, coming out at the end of the month. Looking forward to giving that one a spin for you here on the Wild Country Radio.
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0: Did promise you earlier on, this is the brand new single from Cara McGillion. It's a fantastic version of a great song.

version of it. We wish Cara all the very, very best of luck with that. That is Cara McGillion there from Oma Town and her version of One Day at a Time here on the show. Christine's looking for Big Tom's Little Hills of Monaghan, of course, for the Monaghan boys, wishing them the best of luck. And Seamus McKenna there has also requested a track from Big Tom. Go and give him a spin. We are actually going to give Big Tom a spin. I had actually lined up to play the Irish Nurse this evening, because this is I think it's International Nurse Day, but you have requested it, and this is what we're going to go with: the Little Hills of Monaghan from Big Tom and the Mainliners.

0: and the Mainliners, the Little Hills of Monaghan, from the pen of Henry McMahon, of course, there. And that's not the first and only Monaghan song we'll be playing on the show this evening.
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0: Here's Mark Nithery from Oma. Good man, Mark, still tuned our way. Hi to Sheila in

on this show anymore. Not going to after Sunday anyway, when they're into the back door thing. Okay. Mark Nittery from Oma, the county of Tyrone, and the very best version of Galway Girl. Susan is looking for a 3-minute warning. I'm going to give you a minute and a half warning.

happy birthday to my daddy Frank. I recorded that one 5 years ago for his 80th, and it still sounds cat. But anyway, we'll play it for daddy there this evening. Happy birthday to dad, 85 years young today. Hi to Fanula there. Thank you very much indeed. Hi to Rosaline and Sinead Gallagher. Oh, I mentioned, or did I mention Sinead Gallagher? Good evening to you, Sinead, tuned away in Aher in the county of Tyrone. Seamus McKenna is tuned our way, and Seamus is the man that's putting his head on the block for, of course, the return of Friday Night Dancing to the Four Seasons Hotel in Monaghan Town. Is just 10 nights away, folks. Friday the 22nd of May is when it all kicks off, and of course the kicking off on the night for the first night, it will be none other than Mr. Jimmy Buckley. We wish you the best of luck with that, Seamus, and everybody else, get your dancing shoes ready.

That's the brand new single from Mr. Jimmy Buckley there, Setting the Woods on Fire. Of course, he will be setting the dance floor on fire at the Four Seasons Hotel on Friday week. That is the Friday the 22nd of May, when Friday Night Dancing returns to the Four Seasons Hotel in Monaghan Town. We wish them all the very best of luck with that. Folks, get it into your diaries. Friday Night Dancing, a big band dancing, that is, on a Friday night in the Four Seasons Hotel in Monaghan. Hi to Noreen Tutty. Hi also to her sister Caroline Stewart, both tuned away. Sandra is tuned away then, Rathdrum, the County of Wicklow. Good evening to you. Looking for a track from Jack Coe. We're going to give Jack Coe a wee spin, because Jack has been one of the artists that has been announced this last couple of days for the Monaghan Town Country Music Festival. They're calling it something like a Jiving Sunday. Eamon Jackson will be there as a warm-up act, and then Jack Coe followed by Gavin Gribben. So Sunday should be a fantastic day at the Monaghan Town Country Music Festival. What? You haven't heard of it? The Diamond in Monaghan Town is the place to be between the 9th and 12th of July for the Monaghan Town Country Music Festival. This year's lineup: Mike Denver on Thursday the 9th, Jimmy Buckley on Friday the 10th, Michael English on Saturday the 11th. And on Sunday the 12th, it's a full day of jiving with our jiving competition, followed by Jack Coe and then Gavin Gribben. Four nights of fantastic country music in the open air with the very best support acts. Check out our Facebook page for more details. That's the Monaghan Town Country Music Festival. You'll hear more about it here on Wild Country Radio between now and then. So get it into the diary. 9th to the 12th of July, folks. Always a fantastic weekend there in Monaghan Town. Hi to... Yes, hi to Betty Monaghan. She's tuned away. Betty, looking for a track from Ciarán Rosny. That's coming up next. But this was requested by... Marie Curley. Good evening to you, Marie. Hopefully you're still with us there, Marie. Oh, just by the way, folks, before I play the track from Mary Hoey, as requested by Marie Curley there, I'll be back on Shannonside Northern Sound Radio this coming Thursday morning, 9 o'clock or 7 o'clock a.m. until 9 o'clock a.m. for the breakfast roll there on on Northern Sound Radio. It's only on Northern Sound Radio, the breakfast show, but I will be back there this coming Thursday. That's 2 days. 2 days' time. 7 o'clock until 9 in the morning. Just thought I'd get that in before I forget about it again. Here's Mary Hoey. As requested by Marie Curley, the song's called Choosing Texas.

0: Beautiful stuff indeed from Mary Hoey there, choosing Texas as requested by Marie Curley. Jeweled our way outside of Monaghan Town this evening. Hi to Nolene June away in Dundalk.
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0: Especially for Betty Monaghan, she's been waiting a while. Good evening to you, Betty.

0: single from Ciarán Rosny there, my Conor Mara show. We're playing that especially for Betty, who tells us that she went along to see him last Sunday night in the Lavi Inn. It was actually past the Lavi Inn last Thursday morning, heading from Navan up to Cavan and through Virginia and all that, past the Lavi Inn there. No doubt Ciarán Rosny put on a fantastic show. Gavin Duffy, tuned our way there, says that that is his neighbour. Of course it is, over there at Latin. Good evening to you, Gavin. Good to speak to you briefly at the Old Coach Inn last Monday night as well. Hi to Tom Cassidy. Will not say anything about your eyesight, Tom.
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0: 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Especially for Seamus O'Grady. And any other fans of

0: the name of that song. Yes, that is the current one from a young Jack Coe, who will be appearing at the Monaghan Town Country Music Festival on this Sunday evening, Sunday the 12th, along with he'll be on before or after Eamon Jackson and before Gavin Gribben. So a fantastic day, Sunday the 12th of July promises to be at the Monaghan Town Country Music Festival. Gavin tells us that Kieran Rosny is playing at the Carrick Macross Fund Festival. That's on the bank holiday weekend. He'll be there on the Sunday the 31st of May. That's always a fantastic festival there as well. Loads of art. I know Philomena Begley's down for that. Hugo Duncan's down as well. And I know Johnny Brady's going to be there. Be loads of great music there and loads of great crack at the Carrick Macross Festival, the bank holiday weekend at the end of the month. Hi to Gary Crozier there in Rich Hill in the County Armagh.
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0: see for Gary Crozier in Rich Hill, the County of Armagh. 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
0: Especially from Mildred, just down across a couple of

0: Now they're all fighting over that song. The Wests are claiming that there's theirs as well. The Robins Come Home, of course, they're from John Glenn. We're playing that especially for Mildred, who we are celebrating the fact that we've got electricity this evening. And also for the Wests, they're tuned away outside Castle Blaney this evening as well. It's just gone 11:30. Good evening.
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4: 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It's Wild Country.
0: It sure is. It's Wild Country Radio. It's myself, Fabian, with you on a Tuesday evening, 10 o'clock until 12, playing you the very best of Irish country music. And the Wests, who we mentioned there a couple of moments ago, Desi and Christine, mentioned also that they, John Hogan is celebrating 40 years on the road. Asked me if I could play anything from John, of course. So why not? Here he is. He's rolling home. Wild Country Radio.

0: 40 years in the Irish country scene. Congratulations, John Hogan. Hi to Jack Wilson. Good to speak to Jack at the Murphy's in Armagh a couple of weekends ago. A good man, Jack. And hi also to Brenda B. Stickler, tuned away in Alabama. She's wondering how we are. We are doing fine. Hopefully you are too. And welcome back to Facebook and welcome back to the shows here on Tuesday evening, 10 o'clock until 12 Irish time. Not sure what it is over with you over there. But good evening to you, Brenda, and many thanks for tuning our way. Hi to Michael Brazel, tuned away there in Enniskillen this evening. Just see your name pop up. Good evening to you all.
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0: It was great to hear the legends on the show here on Wild Country Radio. Brenda wants to know, is it this Brenda you're thinking of?
1: Hi everyone, it's Owen Mack here, and I'd just like to say a very special thanks to all of my listeners over across the water, especially to Brenda listening over there, and to all of my fans listening across the water in the United States. A really big thanks to each and every single one of you.
0: Is that what you were talking about, Brenda? Here is Owen Mack, especially for you. Singing about something we

0: reckon he gets better with age? That was recorded a few years ago. Still the same. That is young Owen Mack there, and Ireland for the summer, especially for Brenda, tuned our way in Alabama this evening.
1: Wild Country, playing all over Belfast now.
0: Hi to Sharon Seeliff, she's tuned our way in the States as well, in Michigan, looking for some.

And a song called Kerry. We're playing that especially for Sharon Seal of Tuned Away in Michigan in the United States of America. Check out the video for that, Sharon, because we actually produced, shot and recorded and edited the video for that particular song from the Murphys there. Check it out and give it a wee like. I will try and put the link up. I'm going to play it especially for Jack Wilson there as well, if he's still with us. Good man, Jack. Speaking briefly to Jack at the Murphys. Went along to see them a couple of weekends ago down there in the marketplace in Armagh. Hi to Gavin Duffy. Gavin, good man yourself. This one's specially for you. It's actually for Andrea. Andrea has better taste.

Declan Ernie and Hey Hey Monaghan all the way with Chris. Of course, cheering on Monaghan this coming weekend in the Ulster final against, can't remember, say, some minor opposition. Anyway, good evening to Gavin there. He says he'll be holding the cup either way because he supports one and lives in the other. Talk about sitting on the fence. Good man, Gavin. Just gone 11 and a half minutes left on the show this evening, folks. We're going to try and squeeze in as many as we possibly can. Here's Curtis McGee.

0: Hi to Caroline Stewart. Sorry to hear that you're a little under the weather, Caroline. Do get well soon.
1: It's just the way I am.
0: Hi to Siobhan Marie. Siobhan Marie, you're in my good books because you're cheering on Monaghan. And you did request one from Lauren Eva Rose. This is her current single.

0: Yeah, there you have it. The three-way love affair, the brand new single from little Eva, or Lauren Eva Rose, as requested by Siobhan there as well this evening. Hi to David Smith. Good man, David, and congratulations on the new job that you have coming up. More details, I see, will be announced soon, so wish you the very, very best of luck with that. Hi to Sharon there. I sent you, or I give you, or I tagged you in the link to the Murphy's video there, Kerry, which we shot this time last year. You did request something from Fergal Flaherty. We'll squeeze in this one. Here's Destination Donegal.
1: As I stand above the starboard bow, I watch

just finishing up my show this evening. I'm going to squeeze in a little bit of one more before we finish things off. Just to remind you, I'll be back on Shannon or on Northern Sound Radio on Thursday morning, 7 o'clock until 9. Back doing the Armagh City thing on Thursday evening, 10 o'clock until 12. We do that on TikTok. And back here on Wild Country Radio next Tuesday evening, all going well, for another 2 hours of great Irish country music, of course, 10 o'clock until 12. Thank you very much indeed for all your requests and dedications, and for the bit of crack and banter.

0: Yet returned to the Premier League alive with a 2-1 extra time victory over Middlesbrough. Shea Charles scored the winning goal.
1: Yeah, you know, when it goes to extra time, you know, none of us are used to playing extra time really. Maybe once this season, but or twice maybe. But really tough. But against a really good team, and thankfully we came out on top.
0: The tie was marred by claims of spying by Southampton on a Borough training session, with an investigation opened by the EFL. They will face Hull City at Wembley next week. That's the latest. I'm Stevie Shillinglaw.
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